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that said, I got drive, I don't need a car. Money really all that we fiending for. I'm doing things they ain't seen before. 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I'm a demon lord. Fall off what? I ain't seen the horse. Called your bluff, better cite the source. 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

0: How We Made Your Mother is a rewatch podcast that looks back episode by episode at the hit TV show How I Met Your Mother. 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
1: 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And now we are diving into season 3.
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I bet. Say I got drive, I don't need a car. Money really all that we fiending for. I'm doing things they ain't seen before. 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I'm a demon lord. Fall off what? I ain't seen the horse. Called your bluff, better cite the source. 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
2: With who?
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2: 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Love Pitbull.
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0: 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And then some more hits. Pitbull is going to be at Alpine Valley Music Theater on September 12th. 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

0: 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I want enough warm nights that I stop noticing them.
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0: 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Maurice retired from international football after Qatar with 145 caps, the most capped Frenchman ever. The boy who watched 1998 had become the man holding the ladder for those who came next.
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0: It's one thing to be forced to eat food you don't like. Like, I'm not a big lasagna person. Ooh. One time I had a boyfriend took me over to his parents' house and it was the classic lasagna. And I was like, well, this is awkward. Ooh. I faked it till I made it.
1: You ate it.
0: She had no idea. I unfortunately ate it, but I lived.
1: But allergies
0: this is
1: different,
0: not,
1: though.
0: This I don't is, like your food. This is,
1: I can't
0: I can't
1: eat this.
0: Or I don't want to. You know what I'm saying?
1: Mm-hmm. And I understand the low-carb lifestyle isn't really promoted in the Latino community.
0: No.
1: It's not.
0: No.
1: I will tell you right now.
0: Beans and rice? Are you kidding me?
1: Come on now.
0: Tortillas? Are you kidding me?
1: What I will say, though, is that with time, it has modified. Mm-hmm. When I did keto, when me and my wife were doing it, it took my mom a long time to really understand that I wasn't having rice with the food that we
0: She
1: were
0: kept
1: eating.
0: Making it.
1: And she kept making
0: it.
1: Their lifestyle doesn't have to change because mine does. And I think that's an important point to make here, that they can't be limited on what they're cooking, or she can't be expected to cook something completely different when you already know that there's at least five people going to that party, probably more.
0: The mom already said it's disrespectful.
1: They don't have those dietary restrictions do. So her bringing her own meal, as understandable as it is, still so completely rude and offensive, bro.
0: I know. That's what I'm saying.
1: And this is beyond cultural bounds.
0: I don't know why I'm whispering like it's me and I'm uncomfortable. I'm
1: because
0: uncomfortable thinking
1: think
0: about the mother.
1: We feel like the mother can hear us.
0: Somebody said drop the boyfriend. Somebody said eat before you go. Not, we're not looking for advice. Is
1: that
0: she the
1: is
0: jerk?
1: It, though. Why is she bringing Tupperware? I would have just
0: no
1: said.
0: No way, dude.
1: I would have just
0: no
1: said
0: way.
1: No thank you. You got to stand 10 toes on it, but you can't bring food.
0: I would die.
1: You can double down on the disrespect, because I do agree it's disrespectful not to eat at somebody else's event.
0: Yeah, 100%. That's the next issue, right?
1: But then
0: now I'm not eating the food. Now she's not eating the food.
1: But you can't bring your own food. That's what you really can't do, in my opinion. You can have the fight and the battle of, I've already eaten, I'm sorry, the food upsets me, and I don't want to be sick
0: I'm
1: later. I'm full now.
0: But you cannot bring the Tupperware.
1: But you cannot
0: Jerk.
1: Bring. You better not bring that Tupperware.
0: God, but the mom doesn't care. You're going to make your daughter-in-law sick?
1: You leave the Tupperware in the car.
0: You know what?
1: And
0: the mom's the one being disrespectful.
1: You make trips to the car and you eat in there. Is the mother being disrespectful and dismissive by not making a meal that she can't eat?
0: The girl might die, but whatever.
1: But
0: I
1: here's
0: mean,
1: the thing.
0: I'm being sarcastic.
1: That mother doesn't know how to cook anything else. And that's important to understand. She doesn't know how to make anything different. She's got handed down recipes that she just got in her brain. This isn't a recipe book.
0: Yeah.
1: She ain't no crock pot meal cooker.
0: Well, she's going to show up with Tupperware tonight at the Cinco de Mayo dinner for her Mexican boyfriend's family.
1: Please don't.
0: She is not Mexican and she cannot eat any of this stuff.
1: Girl, we are trying to help you. Please don't. I know this isn't for help, but please don't. You're going to be the jerk.
0: 414-533-1037. Somebody said, not the jerk. She needs to be able to eat. The mom already said she won't change the food for her allergies. So, yep, I'm bringing my own food.
1: Dog's got to eat on it, man. Y'all are wild.
0: Somebody said, jerk for bringing the Tupperware. Oh, and then somebody else said, not the jerk. It's all over the place on the text. All right, you guys are going to decide. We'll talk to you next.

0: Ohio dinner for a Mexican family. Did I mention that?
1: Mm-hmm. They've been together a year, right?
0: Yeah, a year. She has food allergies, some allergies, gluten and dairy, and she prefers to be low carb, she said. But, so she's going to bring her own Tupperware meal tonight because the mom just doesn't really listen. And every time she goes over there, the mom's cooking food she can't eat. So now she's going to bring her own.
2: Why are you dating a Latino?
1: That's judgmental. Let me stop.
0: Totally. You said, what did you say to me off the air? You said in Colombia, every one comes with the other. Food and water, food and drink.
1: You're getting four breakfasts, four lunches, and four dinners. And if you receive a drink, you're going to get something to eat with it. You don't get one without the other, ever.
0: I'm not saying it's just the Latino culture, but it's very big, the food you make it in the Latino culture. So turning that down, I can understand how that's offensive for the mother.
1: And most parents, most mothers show their love because these are generational ingredients, generational recipes that you don't. You just know off the top of your dome, and this is how you go, I love you, eat. And she's going, no, thank you, I can't. And so mom's thinking, oh, you don't love me? You don't love my son? You don't love our family?
0: Well, Mila's in Milwaukee.
1: Oh, Lord.
0: Get ready. It's been a minute since we've talked to her. She is a fireball, everybody. Got her own theme song called 5 Days in a Row.
3: Hey,
0: Mila.
3: Hello.
0: Hi. Jerk. Hello. Jerk or not the jerk?
3: Not the jerk.
0: Oh.
1: Flat out?
0: No way.
3: Not the jerk.
1: Don't got
3: to
1: think about
3: You're talking to someone who has food allergy. I have a latex allergy and I have a citrus allergy.
0: Okay.
3: I can't have a lot of stuff. And that allergic reaction is not pretty.
1: Sure.
3: So, for one, for her mother-in-law not to understand that she's allergic, not that I can't eat it, but allergic, she should be trying to figure out, well, hey, if this is something that you can't eat, how can I fix it for you so you can? Mother-in-law doesn't care. Number two, boyfriend, she need a new boyfriend. Because, okay, gluten and stuff, like, okay, say she says, oh, screw this allergy. I will deal with feeling the sick to eat this stuff. And then she gets fat. He's going to be the first one complaining about her weight.
1: Aww.
3: And why she don't look like how she used to. Well, if you let her take care of her body instead of worrying about your mom's feeling and teach your mom how to cook for your girlfriend because you...
1: That's getting deep.
0: Mila's hot about it, for real.
3: Oh, yeah, I'm hot about it because are allergies that I've had to deal with my whole life and there's no getting around it.
0: Mila.
3: And for you to put me aside and put you first
0: because
3: you don't care about me, I'm walking.
0: Hold on. Well, and it's not find a solution. It's are you the jerk and you say
3: and take
0: jerk.
3: Your Tupperware, baby. Take your Tupperware.
0: I agree, though. The boyfriend should be mediating in the middle
1: and
0: sticking up for
3: He don't care. He putting his mom first.
0: Of course he doesn't
3: care. And that shows he don't... Well, no, he don't. He like
0: eat
3: it.
0: Of course, he put his mom first. DZ?
3: But I'm just saying, if there's compromise, if you love your girlfriend and you love your mom, you figure out a way for those two to be together and horizontal.
1: You got
3: to
1: find the harmonious relationship between
3: exactly.
1: That. And a year deep, and they're probably young enough. You know what I'm saying? 29, and obviously not young, but still, in my opinion, they haven't figured out their relationship. Their relationship is young. Mm-hmm. He's trying to navigate how to do that. He is definitely being the jerk, but he don't know what to do.
0: Yeah.
1: He has no.
0: It sounds like you're in a damn wind tunnel.
3: I'll give it to him. He's like a rock stuck in a hard place, but he's going to have to
0: fucking nag. Give me a break.
1: I don't feel sorry for him.
0: Okay, bye, Mila.
3: Love you guys.
1: Bye.
0: Somebody said the mom is incredibly disrespectful. What if her son had the allergies? What's wrong with you two?
1: Yeah.
0: Okay.
1: Well, and see, listen, man, my mom, she's got a shellfish allergy, right?
0: Mm-hmm.
1: She still made shellfish because we enjoyed it at home.
0: Mm-hmm.
1: She just didn't eat it. She
0: was nice
1: careful.
0: Of her.
1: Really nice of her, right? I always wondered why, and it was because when you do things out of love, you make these sacrifices. The mom isn't able to put past the, well, you just sacrifice because you love our family. You're going to make yourself sick. It's fine.
0: Right.
1: Maybe it's not fine.
0: And some allergies are deadly, and I'm not even trying to bring it down. We know that. We've seen people. I saw two kids passed away this year in the area from allergies.
1: Not just intolerance. So, genuine allergies. That does,
0: As much as we joke about it, we shouldn't. But Jennifer in Brown Deer said, I'm a nurse, and there's a big difference between allergy sensitivity and just preference.
1: Mm-hmm.
0: She said allergies. Show that boyfriend a video of anaphylaxis and see if he still wants you to pick around.
1: That
0: like, say,
1: fair.
0: When you can't breathe.
1: That is fair.
0: Well,
1: all right.
0: Ayana's in Milwaukee. I might have screwed her over by saying you can die from allergies right before we put her on the air because she says jerk.
1: Oh, Ayana, 10 toes, though. What's up?
3: I think that she is a jerk because, I mean, you shouldn't be bringing your own food to other people's houses.
0: Yeah.
3: And I go to a school full of Hispanics. And in my eyes, I feel like that'd be disrespectful if I brought my own food to one of my friend's house.
0: It would.
3: And it just doesn't seem right. Like, eat before you go if it's really that big of an issue.
0: She pulls up with like one of those bags, like DoorDash, like keeps it warm. She

0: opens it up, the foil inside. She pulls out 7 Tupperwares.
1: She starts, no, mom, like, can you preheat the oven to 375, please? I just gotta heat my food up.
0: And there's only enough for me.
1: Hey, yo.
0: I didn't bring enough for everybody.
1: That's petty.
0: She should have done. Cook for everybody and brought something, but I digress.
1: But we ain't here for solutions,
0: Ayana,
1: dog.
0: Ayana says jerk. Okay. Jerk.
1: And she's standing on business, Ayana. We appreciate you.
0: You're
2: welcome.
1: Bye.
0: All right, let's go to Christina with the blue hair, and she's going to be the tiebreaker. Lord help us.
1: Oh, Lord help her.
0: Yeah, we're talking about
2: First of all, what?
0: Never mind.
2: Like, what? Okay, I'm stuttering over my words. First of all, the boyfriend. That ain't your boyfriend. Because if that was your boyfriend, he would make sure that you're not going to die.
0: Yeah, fair.
2: She is not supposed to die for your mama. Mm. That's not how life works.
0: So you're going not the jerk.
2: Not the jerk.
1: You trying to marry this guy or not? Because if you are, then you got to die.
2: I honestly don't understand. Like the first lady said, why are y'all together? Like, why are you with, and like DZ said, why are you with a Hispanic man if that's the case? Mm. Because the mothers, I'm telling you, my son is 19 and Puerto Rican. And if that's the case, deuces. Bye.
0: Yeah.
2: Bye. Mm. Because it's not like she's like, oh, I don't like that. She literally, her throat can close up. She can't breathe.
0: She could die.
2: It's not like she's being a brat. It's going to make her stomach hurt like me and DZ. We'd be on the toilet somewhere.
1: You're right.
2: We'd still eat it.
1: It's intolerance for us. It's an allergy for her.
2: Exactly.
1: Major difference.
2: That's like if she had like a medical condition and they're like, oh, well, you know, we don't care. We don't believe in that medical condition, so you don't take your medicine.
1: Oh, you got scoliosis? We're about to go on a hike, though. Come on.
0: But you're also
2: right. You'll be fine.
0: I mean, look at all the people who still think, you'll say you have an allergy with stuff, and they don't even take
1: it
0: seriously or think it's a joke or don't care, and you see people.
2: I think the mama does it on purpose, and the boyfriend doesn't care because he's scared of his mama.
1: Yeah.
2: And do you really want to be with a man that's scared of his mama?
0: No.
2: You know, I can get even pettier. If somebody can't swim, if someone can't swim, do you throw them in the deep end of the pool and watch them drown?
0: Are we both scared of his mom? Is that the way it works?
1: I'm definitely scared of his mom. No, I'm definitely scared of his mom.
2: Oh, man, I'm sorry. Maybe it's the Italian and native in me, but I ain't scared of her.
1: Well, you ain't dating him.
2: Nope. I walk right in with my Tupperware, and just her boyfriend should be telling the mom, like, listen, she could die, mom. Mm. You know, we need to let her eat what she wants to eat.
1: Now
2: it's okay.
1: Man, if she's this allergic, she probably can't even be in the environment of this food, smelling it or nothing, bro. Why is she
2: probably
1: going?
2: Even the smell makes it sick. Yeah,
0: I think that's why when Jennifer and Brown Deer texted in, she's like, well, there's a difference between allergies, preference, all these things.
1: What
0: it's
1: is it
0: obviously
1: really?
0: Not that severe where it's going to kill her, but it's still an allergy and it needs to be respected. Either way, you know what? Not the jerk. It's not up to us. You guys said not the jerk.
2: Right. She is not the jerk. I am not dying to eat your rice and beans. I'm sorry.
0: That's fine. I'm just shocked it went this way.
1: Yeah, a little bit.
0: But you're right. All right, thanks, Christina.
2: You got the right people on the phone. Bye.
1: Bye.
0: Wow.
1: She said right people? Or
0: Cinco de Mayo, too.
1: On Cinco de Mayo. Hey, 10 toes.
0: Not the jerk for bringing a Tupperware to your boyfriend's family Cinco de Mayo dinner?
1: Man.
0: Brave.
1: Big brave.
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3: Hugo Lloris was 11 years old, watching at home in Nice when France won the World Cup in 1998. 24 years later in Qatar, he captained France in another final against Argentina, having already lifted the trophy in 2018. His career bridged two generations of French football. The multicultural team of Zidane, Thuram, and Henri, and the one of Mbappe, Pogba, and Griezmann. Goalkeepers age differently. They get sharper. They become caretakers of squads that change around them. Lloris retired from international football after Qatar with 145 caps, the most capped Frenchman ever. The boy who watched 1998 had become the man holding the ladder for those who came next.
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1: Buenos dias.
0: DZ is back. DZ is back. Let's go. Let's go.
1: Hey, where am I?
0: Oh, my goodness. So good to have you back.
1: I hate these headphones so much. I can tell you right now, they suck.
0: DZ's got a new pair of headphones because we wear headphones when we're on the air, and you look amazing.
1: These are way too studio quality, bro.
0: They're like, real big on your head.
1: They're big, they're chunky, they're noise canceling, and it's the sound.
0: They're noise canceling?
1: It's the sound.
0: Oh, that's amazing.
1: It's got too much bass and a whole lot of treble, and I just feel like I'm literally sitting in a music studio about to record something. I need my regular degulars, baby. I need to swap these out.
0: Well, the good news is DZ is back from the World Cup. We're going to hear everything today.
1: Mm-hmm.
0: We have like 3 weeks of life to catch up on. I have a lot to tell you.
1: Yeah, we got a month that we missed, baby.
0: I mean, I don't even know where to start. So much drama.
1: Yeah,
0: so the show's going to start coming up next. And we got a new week of prizes. Pitbull.
1: Ooh, dale.
0: Pitbull tickets this week at Alpine Valley.
1: Of course, it's like the return week. We got Pitbull.
0: And I spent all weekend at Summerfest.
1: Ooh, so I'm so jealous.
0: I know. I saw Ed Sheeran and Post Malone this weekend.
1: I spent a lot of my time telling people in Mexico about Summerfest and how everybody needed to come to Summerfest. So.
0: And they were like, we're at the World Cup. Okay?
1: Like, no, but listen, dog.
0: Trust me, we have every flag, okay?
1: trust me, everybody is also represented at Summerfest. Look at all the stages.
0: Exactly.
1: I had that Summerfest app. It was something crazy.
0: Well, we have one more weekend left, so you can come this weekend, and we will, because we have a private party with our listeners.
1: Bang.
0: But coming up next, more of the show, the question of the day. We're back, baby. We're so back.
1: We're so back.
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0: Your body's awake, but your brain isn't. 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
1: We're back.
2: Yeah, buddy. Woo-hoo. Oh, these feel so much better.
1: You got the right headphones now?
2: Correct, I do.
1: Ah, well, welcome back, DZ.
2: Welcome back, Ali and DZ.
1: Yeah, it's official. DZ's back, and I want to hear all about what everybody did this weekend. We have so much to catch up with our listeners.
2: Honestly, this weekend was bananas.
1: I don't even know.
2: Maybe not even just for me.
1: I feel like you had a cooler weekend, even though I saw Ed Sheeran and Post Malone. Is that possible?
2: I think we're tied.
1: You were at the World Cup, and I was at Post. They're both
2: pretty
1: insane.
2: Dope. We had great weekend.
1: Yeah,
2: dog.
1: That was my weekend. It was my sister's weekend. Hey.
2: The Faye family was in town.
1: That's right. Me and my sisters. My sister got a hotel downtown at the Trade.
2: Love the Trade.
1: Oh my God,
2: the food's so good.
1: She got a suite. It was sick. It was facing Fiserv. It was facing Fiserv Forum. It was looking out into Milwaukee. And I just was like, your room is amazing. So me and my sister spent the whole weekend together. We went to Ed Sheeran on Thursday.
2: That was Thursday.
1: Yep. And then we spent Friday night hanging out with my kids and doing board games and puzzles at the hotel room.
2: Aww.
1: Hibachi and all that.
2: Family
1: yes.
2: night.
1: And then we went to Post Malone on Saturday night, which was... You guess which one was better?
2: Come on. Who?
1: Post Malone was way better than Ed Sheeran. And Ed Sheeran was way more expensive. Like, I can't believe I liked Ed Sheeran, but he played like 7 ballads in a row. And I was like, you cannot do this many slow songs in a row. And it was interesting.
2: It's a different experience for sure.
1: Totally.
2: Ed versus Post.
1: Totally.
2: One's more.
1: Yes.
2: Ed did rapping. He got bops.
1: It was a one-man show kind of thing.
2: Ed ain't
1: so,
2: no bum. Ed's
1: awesome.
2: Ed is invited to the cookout, no question.
1: The
2: like,
1: problem
2: my boy got
1: is,
2: it
1: felt long, mm-hmm. and Post Malone felt short.
2: Yeah.
1: So that tells you which concert was more entertaining.
2: Which one left you wanting more?
1: Yeah.
2: You know what I'm saying? Gave you a little taste, and then it was like, now you're going to have to come see me again.
1: Mm-hmm. Post Malone, though, I mean, sold out. Good night. So
2: Both lit.
1: They had some good nights. So what would you, DZ, enough about me and my Summerfest weekend. What'd you do this weekend?
2: Not much, man. I was I hosted a quick little event, and then I came home.
1: What event?
2: A little soccer game.
1: Oh,
2: yeah,
1: really?
2: Yeah. Just a little soccer game down in Guadalajara, Mexico, called the FIFA World Cup.
1: Well, we were out for Hibachi on Saturday, and they were in Guadalajara, and I was watching, and I was like, Where's DZ?
2: Find him. Yeah, bro. No, it was an insane experience. I mean, one in a million, right?
1: Mm-hmm.
2: And I genuinely am still trying to process and put into words everything that I experienced, because mm-hmm. this was a first for me.
1: Yeah.
2: I got to travel internationally to a place I've never been to in my life, mm-hmm. spend an extended period of time somewhere, and just immerse myself, not just in the culture, but in just the life there, right?
1: Like, yeah.
2: I truly felt like I became local over the days and over the time. And by the time I was leaving, I felt like I was saying bye to cousins, like, all right,

0: All right, Theo Chino Jr., appreciate you having me down on the tacos.
1: Do you have a whole new Mexican family?
0: No, not like that. Not like that. You bugging.
1: I thought you found a whole new family and you're not even like that. No, I found like a new mom. They're like a second mom.
0: No, I left with plenty
1: not
0: cousins.
1: A new wife.
0: A whole new wife. I was like, No.
1: I'd kill you. You'd be in a grave. Like Aaron and I would both be killing you.
0: You think I would have made it back?
1: Oh my gosh. But no, so you had a great time.
0: It was a blast, bro. Yeah. Like it was like I said, one in a million.
1: Yeah.
0: And I left with genuinely family there now that I go back. When I go back with my wife and kids, it's gonna be what do we go do? It's more gonna be like, who are we gonna go see? Because all the people there just said, hey, listen, you now Mexican. So even the hat that I'm wearing, bro, I'm now a fan of Las Chivas of Guadalajara, Mexico. Because the stadium that we were in technically is the home stadium for Las Chivas, which is a team, you know, a local team there. Plenty of people like just absolutely came and gravitated to me and the other host that was there with me. And when I say we don't go back there without re-stepping every step we've taken, bruh.
1: Really?
0: Oh my God. It was. Where do you want me to start?
1: I don't know. I feel like we could spend the whole show talking to you about
0: the
1: World Cup.
0: And I don't want to do that because that feels crazy.
1: DZ, I told you everything. I went to Ed Sheeran and Post Malone. We're out. Okay, so anyway, back to DZ now. That's crazy. Okay, well, we have people that want to say hi to you, by the way, too.
0: But we also want to talk about the weekends.
1: I know. How was it when you got back over the weekend? Because you got back and got to see the fam. How was that?
0: Well, I mean, obviously, coming home was crazy because I didn't get back until Saturday, basically at midnight.
1: Yeah.
0: So that was, let's call it Saturday to Sunday, right?
1: Day.
0: Like, it was a travel day. Yeah. And by the time I got home, the boys were sleeping.
1: Yeah.
0: So Aaron got to come get me from the hotel, the airport, right?
1: To go to the hotel, know what I'm saying. So Aaron got to come get you.
0: She picked me up from the airport. We got to get home. We had friends that had, you know, come over to stay with the boys while she came to get me. So
1: they got to greet you.
0: It was like, yo, what up, Vincent Becca? Like, thank you guys for coming to watch the boys. Appreciate y'all. Now, you know.
1: Now let me go see my wife.
0: I got to unpack this suitcase, my wife.
1: You know what I'm saying.
0: So, and did a little unpacking and then went to sleep. And then woke up and the boys were like, wait, this man is back.
1: What did Owen and Hudson, what did Sammy and Danny do when they saw you in the morning?
0: They literally just came and just jumped right into me and were like, papa, buenos dias. Oh yeah. And then they wanted me to get up immediately because they were like, well, you don't get to relax when you get home. We made you things for your return, so you got to come check them all out. Even though Aaron had shown them to me the night before, he's like, look, the boys made you signs, welcome home, yada yada. But they didn't get to show me. So we got up, they showed me, gave them all of their gifts because then they were like, okay, now what did you bring us?
1: Yeah.
0: I had brought them a bunch.
1: You better have. Hello.
0: Duh. Oh,
1: okay, 414-533-1037. This is not a drill. We are here.
0: This is not a drill.
1: We
0: back.
1: Are live. We're and back. DZ is here and we want to know what you guys did this weekend. We're so excited you're back, DZ. Let's go.
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0: Your body's awake, but your brain isn't. Allie and DZ get your brain going with a question of the day.
1: So we're talking about what we did this weekend. DZ is back, baby, from Mexico.
2: Mexico, Guadalajara, Guadalajara.
1: By the way, I just want to say, we can talk about this more later in the show.
2: Oh, yeah.
1: I learned for the first time this weekend, I knew that the World Cup was in three countries.
2: Yeah.
1: I didn't know that for the first time ever, the three countries came together to make a bid for the World Cup. My sister was explaining this to me, that it's always in one country. Because I said,
2: correct.
1: Is it always in multiple? And she goes,
2: no.
1: She goes, basically Canada, the U.S. and Mexico came together, made a bid, and got it. And I'm like, mm-hmm. I didn't realize that. That's so cool.
2: The Americas were like, all right, let's do this.
1: Yeah.
2: But we don't need South America.
1: Just North America came all together. Right. Okay, got it.
2: No, yeah, dude. Literally. And we were like, hey, yo. Okay. That's fine.
1: Noted.
2: No, noted.
1: Oh, that's
2: noted.
1: So funny. Noted. Well, DZ's back. We got to go to the phones, though, because I miss our listeners. I know you do, and they miss you.
2: Come
1: Let's
2: on,
1: just
2: son.
1: Start with OG Lori.
2: OG?
1: Yes. I did hear from her a few times. So
3: good
1: she's been,
3: morning, buenos dias, and welcome back, DZ.
2: Buenos dias, OG. Appreciate you.
1: Aw, Lori, good morning. We missed you.
3: I miss you guys.
1: Well, the update
3: I hate reruns.
2: Same, girl.
1: I hate reruns too, girl.
2: But we're back.
1: We're back. And Lori, while you were gone, won tickets to go to Summerfest. So, like, we're going to be seeing her, maybe.
2: Pulling up on
1: so,
2: us.
1: Okay, yeah, OG, Lori.
3: Bringing them OG steps to Flow Rider.
1: Hey. Well, we're glad to hear your voice. What'd you do this weekend, Lori?
3: Oh, Friday we went on a double date with the fur babies out to dinner.
1: You went on a double date with your dogs? How romantic.
3: Yeah, took them out to Explorium Brew Pub, and we all sat, and the four of us sat and had dinner.
2: I didn't realize it was dog friendly. That's really cool.
1: Well, I think it's patio, right?
2: Well, because of the patio,
3: yeah,
2: Doug.
3: There's a lot of places that are.
1: Okay, I was wondering that with Doug now wanting to be on a patio with him, mm-hmm. trying to find dog friendly patios.
2: Oh, it's patio weather. It's about to be warm. Jeez, all week.
3: There's a whole list of them.
1: Today?
3: A lot of them actually in Wauwatosa.
1: Did you see the heat index today? Is like over 100.
2: Well, I was don't look at the next couple days because we're just going to be inside. There's
1: bad.
2: No patio. We're just going to be inside really, the next couple
1: days. No,
3: it has to be decent temperature outside for my two. Look
2: and with the Malamutes, you ain't going outside today, LG. Don't even worry about it.
3: No.
2: Not without an ice bath.
3: Then on Saturday, we went and hit up the Brewer and Cubby game.
2: Oh, hey.
1: Dude,
2: that's right.
1: Let me tell you, I got stuck in some mad traffic because of the Brewer games and Summerfest.
2: I can only imagine.
1: It was a show on the freeway this weekend, that's for sure.
3: I was
1: on 94.
3: Out of that Brewer parking lot in about 6 minutes flat.
2: Ooh.
1: Smart. All back roads.
2: Ooh, all back roads. She know how to get it. Mm-hmm.
3: I'm born and raised in Milwaukee. I know which roads to turn and avoid construction. And
2: Hey, as long as you don't get caught in the construction, you can make it.
1: Not going to say I got off at 35th Street and took Blue Mound all the way to the west side, but I got off at 35th Street and took Blue Mound all the way to the west side. And there was not a person on it.
3: I took Highway 100 from Hampton, hit Blue Mound, and took Blue Mound all the way in.
2: Oh,
3: and then
2: really,
3: we turned on, I think it's Wheelhouse or something.
1: Okay,
2: she really hit the cut, then went through the park.
1: She's like, and then I was at Conkle Park.
2: I followed.
1: Then I was by Panera, I took a left.
2: Oh, gee, get out of here.
1: All right,
2: Lori,
1: love
2: you.
1: So thanks for calling.
3: Love you guys.
2: Love you
3: see
2: back.
3: You on Friday.
1: Oh, see you on Friday.
3: Friday.
1: I didn't think about it.
2: Bye.
1: Summerfest. That's what she's talking about.
2: Yep.
1: Mm-hmm. Next, we got to go to, how about Mike in Waukesha? Another one of our regulars called 5 days in a row, got his own theme song.
4: What's happening?
2: What's the word, Mike?
1: Mike was another one, like, what's with all the reruns? I'm like, yeah,
4: I thought I was having a stroke. I'm like, I'm hearing myself on the radio, but I'm not even calling. I'm like, what's up?
2: Listen. You know, our bosses gave me the green light to go, whip it out to Mexico real quick for the one time, do some cool things.
1: I just love that you guys notice when it's a rerun. Like, that's dedication and love because that's,
2: it's
1: love
2: appreciation.
1: That.
2: It's appreciation because it's like, wait, what are we doing here?
1: Thank
2: Why aren't
1: you
2: guys there? Is everything okay? I mean, we seeing DZ and Allie out here on social media.
1: Allie's at Ed Sheeran at Summerfest.
2: DZ said he's in Mexico exploring right now, eating some ice cream. So what's really going on?
1: Mm-hmm. Yeah. We're back, though. Mike's like, yeah.
4: Yep. So we know you were gone. We're all jealous you got to enjoy nice weather.
1: I'm jealous, too.
2: Yeah, the weather wasn't decent, except that it's a lot of rain, bro.
4: Now it's going to be way too hot here.
1: I know.
4: Way too hot.
2: I brought the nice weather back with me, bro. I swear.
4: Too hot.
1: Mike, what'd you do this weekend?
2: I brought too much good weather. My grass is too green. My tea is too sweet. Forget you, Mike.
4: I thought of all you guys this weekend because me and my kid took the boat out. And I was like, oh, man. I was like, we gotta get these guys out on the lake too.
1: Yes,
2: gotta plan a boat day.
1: We need friends with boats, so that means you're a better friend than most now. That you have a boat, Mike.
2: Our bestest friend than most.
1: Yeah, in fact,
4: I take what I can get. You know, I'm not picky.
2: This guy.
4: Yesterday, me and my kid, I was really proud of him because I told him he always wants to make money because I don't buy him anything. So I'm like, you want to make some money, you can work. And there's a guy at our church that's got stage 4 cancer, and he needs some trees trimmed. So we went and trimmed a bunch of trees for him, and that boy worked yesterday. He was hauling all the brush. I was like, well, this is easy for me. I'm just going to sit up here and cut.
2: The clutch thing is, like, the cleanup is part of the worst part of the work. If you could just keep cutting, you'd be done in about an hour, 2 hours tops, man. It's when you got to keep going up and down, up and down.
1: It's the hauling off. Yeah. But, Mike, that's what we love about you is that, you know, you spend your weekend taking care of people and doing nice things for people. You're just so Midwest, you know?
4: You got to help people. That's what it's all about.
1: I got to share this with you and DZ. At Ed Sheeran, my sisters and I were sitting there in between the acts, and everybody around us was stopping and talking to people they knew. I was seeing people I knew. And at one point, my sister Jenny, who lives in New York, said, "How does everybody know each other?" And I went, "It's small walkie, and I can't explain it. I know there's 25,000 people here, but I can't explain it. Everybody knows each other. Yeah. I don't know how to explain it." She goes, "This is the weirdest."
2: When you take care of each other, too, and when you take care of each other, you remember one another. Yeah. You know what I'm saying?
4: I just got a text from one of my friends. Look at you being nice. Man, I got so many people that hear me on this radio. He don't do nothing all day. You know, he just calls them and talks all the time.
1: Well, that is what you do,
2: that
1: right?
2: Is pretty much
1: checks
2: what
1: in
2: you
1: the
2: do.
1: Mail.
4: I was lonely the last few weeks. You know, I'm by myself all day. I'm like, what the heck? I don't have nobody to talk to.
1: Oh, it's us. We're
2: outlet, my boy. We back, Papa. Don't worry about it.
4: Yeah, yeah. Aww. All right, right on. Well, I'll let you all go here and get to the next person.
1: Yeah, we will. We got one more to go. Love you.
4: Welcome back. Glad to have you guys back.
2: Thank you, man. Same. Good to talk to you, Papa. Buzz.
1: I love it that people are already texting him because they hear him on the radio on this Monday morning. All right, go to Mike in Racine. He is our professional volleyball player.
2: Next, Mike.
1: He's back from Europe. Mm-hmm. Back in Racine.
2: He was also on a trip, bro. Out here doing pro things.
1: Mike, we missed you.
5: Hey, y'all. Good morning.
2: Good,
5: I'm so
2: Mike.
5: Happy to talk to y'all again, for real.
2: Same, man.
1: We missed you. It's
2: so good to be back.
1: It's nice to have you back in America. You and DZ are both back in the United States.
2: Right. Traveling
1: Welcome
2: abroad,
1: back.
2: My boy. You know, doing our pro things.
5: Doing our thing, you know. I'm heading back out already.
2: Oh, my gosh.
5: In a month. Like, July 24th, I'm heading back.
1: You're going back to Europe to play
2: Sammy's
1: more
2: birthday.
1: Volleyball.
2: When my son turns 5, huh? You going to be leaving us again?
1: Sammy! Well, don't worry, Mike. You're going to come visit us before then, okay? We're going to talk about all the professional volleyball.
5: I hit y'all up on the DMs.
2: Okay, cool. Perfect. We will set that up, man. Make sure you slide by.
1: You know, we like it when people slide into our DMs, if you know what I'm saying.
2: Business inquiries only.
1: Well, so since you're back in Wisconsin for the summer before you have to go back to your job, Mike, what did you do this weekend? Are you enjoying the Wisconsin stuff?
5: Yeah. Actually, Saturday I picked up another little side job, did some work, and then yesterday, Sunday, I went out golfing on a nice, awesome course, Strawberry Creek.
1: In Kenosha.
5: I got my first birdie ever.
2: Got the first birdie.
1: Congratulations.
2: Yes, sir.
5: Thank you so much. I'm not good at the sport, but I got that birdie, and I was I'm
2: you're
5: not
2: addicted.
5: Even happy.
2: No, you're Mike, and you're addicted because now you're chasing the next bird.
1: You're already a professional in one sport. Who cares if you can only be a professional in one sport? You're fine, Mike.
2: Nah, he's chasing.
1: You're good. You're good. You're gonna be fine.
2: Boy's addicted.
5: Gotta be good at golf.
2: Get out of here. No, you don't. We all suck at golf, Mike.
1: Trying to overachieve. Goodbye.
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0: No, I just meant that DZ has your solution. If there was a problem, yo, I'll solve it. Or he might make it worse. It's What Would DZ Do on Kiss FM.
1: Well, DZ had the opportunity of a lifetime to go to Mexico and host the World Cup.
2: It was insane.
1: Amazing. I'm so happy for you. I'm just so proud of you.
2: There's
1: well
2: so much,
1: deserved.
2: So much soccer going on right now. Yeah. I got to be a little bit of a sliver of it.
1: And you got to watch the Colombian game in your Colombian. I mean, if you want to talk about a bucket list item.
2: Insanity. People at the stadium that we were hosting at said, I mean, listen, we get rowdy here.
1: Yeah.
2: We ain't never heard the stadium that loud.
1: Really?
2: Y'all Colombians get booked.
1: You bring the energy.
2: Just so you
1: Wait.
2: Know.
1: All the other Colombians are just as awesome as you are.
2: There's some that are worse.
1: Moving.
2: There's some that are worse than me.
1: Oh, God, we're moving to Colombia right now.
2: Say less. Plans in motion already, dog. Let's go.
1: Okay, so wait, but you talked about something that happened when you were in Mexico for the World Cup, which was your birthday. We missed your birthday.
2: It was a lot of things. Honestly, June is a heavy month for me, right? Mm-hmm. Between birthday, activities, mm-hmm. Father's Day, naturally as a
1: you
2: daddy.
1: You missed Father's Day, too.
2: I missed a lot of things. But yeah, gee, I turned 33. You know, my number's 3.
1: Oh my gosh, in Mexico.
2: So I turned 33 in Mexico, in Guadalajara, and all of a sudden, I was like, bruh, this is gonna catch me getting all depressed and sad. I'm not gonna lie to you, so I can't just sit up in this hotel room on my birthday, but I also don't wanna share with people that it's my birthday.
1: I know, it's weird, because then you have to say it's your birthday.
2: Let's go do something, guys, it's my birthday.
1: I know.
2: I'm not that guy.
1: I know.
2: Never been that guy, never be that guy.
1: Mm-hmm.
2: So I tried my hardest to just kind of like throw ideas out for people to be like, yo, anybody want to go do something?
1: Yeah.
2: Maybe go get dinner or something.
1: Did the other staff you were working with at the World Cup, did they know it was your birthday?
2: No.
1: No clue.
2: Nobody knew it was my birthday.
1: Did they ever find out the whole trip?
2: At one point, somebody did find out that my birthday was spent in Guadalajara.
1: But they didn't know until it was over.
2: But they didn't know until it was passed.
1: Oh, no.
2: Yeah.
1: Okay, so but to catch you up, go on.
2: I tried to kind of like, I guess, inspire some thought. And I don't know, man. Maybe I tried to inspire too much, but I would love to see if people could guess what I did on my birthday in Guadalajara, Mexico, because I can almost guarantee that you can't.
1: But okay, unless you heard the show last week.
2: Maybe.
1: Then you don't count.
2: Maybe or maybe not.
1: You're going to find out how much people listen.
2: We're really going to find out how much people listen.
1: But it's
2: got to
1: be.
2: Because I have done updates. I have given you tidbits.
1: It's got to be hard, though, being in another country.
2: Yes.
1: You're not with your family.
2: Correct.
1: You don't have your wife. You don't have your kids. You don't have your parents. And you're now working, until you can go home. So.
2: And as somebody who's heavily invested in my family, right? It's difficult to say, well, what do I want to go do on my birthday? For somebody that doesn't share much care for a birthday that is my own.
1: You just triggered something in me.
2: What?
1: How could I forget this? I just remembered I had a similar experience as you.
2: Really?
1: We have such weird stuff in common sometimes, you and I.
2: Isn't it weird?
1: And when in my 20s, I spent my 25th birthday in Paris with classmates I didn't know on a school trip.
2: On a school trip.
1: And I was like, what do? I'm not gonna be with nobody I know in another country,
2: and I don't
1: on
2: really
1: my
2: want
1: birthday.
2: To share that it's
1: and I don't
2: my
1: want to
2: birthday.
1: Tell them. I don't want to make it about me.
2: I don't want to make it about me
1: because I'm here for a college class.
2: Correct.
1: For media, and so
2: this is an experience for all of us. I don't want to say, guys, it's my birthday. Celebrate
1: make
2: me.
1: It about me.
2: No, I'm not trying to do that. And

0: So I wasn't trying to do that.
1: What would you do if but you were in another country on your birthday and you don't know anybody?
0: It was a big milestone birthday. I'd consider 25, big milestone birthday.
1: It was.
0: 33 for me, my number's 3. So the 33rd birthday, right? My 33rd, completing that 33rd lap, I was like, really cool, we're like kismet energy to be in Mexico right now. So what do I go do? What should we go do? Well, what do people maybe want to go do?
1: What do you think DZ did?
0: What do you think I did for my birthday?
1: Or should have done.
0: Or should have did.
1: I'm going to say you were in Guadalajara.
0: I mean, and it's...
1: You went to a taco stand.
0: it's the center hub of, you know, tortas ahogadas, a very good Mexican food. Mm-hmm. The center of mariachi, the center of, right, charrería, which is like the art of being like a Mexican cowboy, basically, right? There are so many little things that I could have gone to go do. You might not be able to guess what I went to go did for my birthday.
1: Okay, 414-533-1037. Let's find out how loyal you are. What do you think DZ did on his birthday? I can't believe you were in Mexico
0: for my birthday
1: alone.
0: It was insane. I mean, and alone is the air quotes, right? Because I was around people who I was working with, but just nobody that I necessarily speak to or know me on that deep of a level, especially yet, because I spent my birthday there the first week of us being in Mexico. So nobody really knew me yet, right? We hadn't gotten to share that bond of experience yet.
1: It would have been weird, especially a dude being like, it's my birthday.
0: What are we doing, guys?
1: On the first week, okay? No. Oh, the phones are ringing. Okay, you know what? We're going to talk to you guys next.
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0: No, I just meant that DZ has your solution. If there was a problem, yo, I'll solve it. Or he might make it worse. It's What Would DZ Do on Kiss FM.
1: So DZ spent his birthday in Mexico, his 33rd birthday.
2: Kicked it off in Guadalajara.
1: Uh-huh.
2: Like and vibing.
1: So what would you have done? You're in Mexico on your birthday alone. Your family's in, you know, Milwaukee. Yep. And there you are.
2: Yep.
1: And you did something.
2: I did.
1: And I'm not going to say a word, but Shelly is on the east side this morning. So we're going to pull her up. She called 5 days in a row and got her own theme song.
2: What is that theme song, though?
1: I don't know. She told me. Did we ever get
2: I don't think we ever got it in.
1: She told me and I can't remember. All right, Shelly. Hey, girl. Good morning.
3: Buenos dias.
2: Buenos dias.
3: Happy birthday.
1: It was over.
2: Well, it was technically.
1: It was June 9th.
2: But
1: it was a while
2: appreciate
1: ago.
2: You, appreciate
1: but,
2: you.
1: But
2: appreciate
1: it's still
2: you.
1: The thought that counts.
2: It is the thought that counts, and I appreciate mm-hmm. you.
1: What do you think he did on his birthday?
3: I think he went to a spa.
2: I went to a spa.

0: Listen, no. Well,
1: not spas, in Mexico?
0: No, spas out there are not the spas you think. No.
1: Happy Ending Central?
0: No.
1: That's actually funny.
0: I made the mistake of asking what the name of a spa was. I was like, oh, what is that? I got a whole lesson on the rest of the Uber ride on how you got to be careful on which spas you go to if you do want to go to a spa.
1: Mm-hmm. Well,
0: there's some spas that are only for gentlemen, and there are some spas that are for everybody's.
1: I believe that. Mm-hmm. Somebody texted in and said, I think DZ FaceTimed with his family and explored the area eating his favorite foods.
0: Ooh, you guys are good. You guys are good. I ain't gonna lie. I did do that.
1: But you're wrong.
0: Yeah, I ain't gonna do that. I did that, but that wasn't the only thing I did.
1: Shelly, you're never gonna believe what he did. This DZ, seriously. Come on.
0: All right. So
2: I can't wait to hear.
0: We were just cooling, right? And I really did. You know, we did hit up a good taco spot that I had found by myself a couple days prior to that.
1: Nice.
0: Hit it up for my birthday and went, listen, guys, we're going to eat these tacos. We're going to have a good time. Mm-hmm. After tacos, everybody basically wanted to bail. And we're like, bro, we're so full. We got to go to sleep. So I went, all right, that's fine.
1: Wait. Oh, and they didn't know it was your birthday.
0: They didn't know it was my birthday.
1: Oh, so they're eating tacos.
0: So we're eating
1: with
0: tacos. We're chilling.
1: Idea.
0: We're just, you know, Max and me and the fellas, the host, and one of our show callers named Dante, right? Mm-hmm. And then all of a sudden, everybody goes, man, I'm so full. I got to go to sleep. And I went, oh, dang. All right. I was hoping we'd maybe explore a little bit. That would have been fun. But I still don't want to say it's my birthday. So I'm like, all right, cool. No harm, no foul. I'm going to just go explore by myself.
1: Yeah.
0: All of a sudden, you know, our show caller Dante, who actually lives in Spain, mm-hmm. was like, bruh, listen, I don't know what you necessarily trying to go do, but I was told that there's a little lucha match going on and it gets rowdy. And I went, well, how rowdy does it get? He said, hey, I don't know. It's called Arena Coliseo Guadalajara.
1: And this is the wrestling where they wear masks.
0: Yes. So it's called Martes de Glamour.
1: Okay.
0: At Arena Coliseo Guadalajara. And it was an absolute experience. Mm. Bro, I paid 100 pesos, which is the equivalent to about $5 and some change, mm-hmm. to watch an insane wrestling show that you will not believe. Everybody was yelling at everybody. There was Cubs fans that were in for the World Cup, must have been, mm-hmm. because there was Cubs jerseys, there was Columbia jerseys, there was
1: really?
0: Jerseys of all sorts. And
1: wow.
0: They were starting, you know how at baseball stadiums, they'll start the thing where everybody starts to stack the cups?
1: Yeah.
0: The empty beer cups?
1: Yeah.
0: Oh, we were stacking empty beer cups. And I went, dog, that's not a Mexico thing.
1: No.
0: We got some foreigners over here starting traditions, bro, that you cannot upkeep.
1: Because
0: they're going to wash y'all out the water if you guys want to fill some cups up. I'm telling you, don't play with them. Don't play with them. Don't play with them.
1: So you got to go to luchador wrestling.
0: And I ended up with a dang luchador mask out of it, bro. Yes,
1: Where's the mask?
0: I should have brought it.
1: Dang it, DZ.
0: Listen.
1: I want to see the mask.
0: It's my first day back. I'm still trying to get acclimated.
1: Okay, which one of our regulars do you want to wrestle first? In the mask.
0: Who wanna get it first, bro? What? It's not a matter of who, it's a matter of when. I don't care who, Shelly.
1: Do you volunteer as tribute?
0: Shelly gotta be my tag team partner though.
1: I'm the partner, screw you.
2: I'll be your caddy.
0: There it is. No, I'm trying to find the picture of me in his mask.
1: Oh my God. Did you picture him being at luchador wrestling?
0: Got me
1: DZ,
0: the luchador mask on.
1: DZ, you look like a real luchador wrestler in this mask. It's like a yellow. Is this Colombia?
0: It's the Colombia. It's a Colombia luchador mask. Yes.
1: That's funny.
0: It was lit.
1: Oh my gosh. Well, Shelly, he called in last week and told us a little bit about the luchador wrestling, and I was dying. I was like, of all the things you went to do, and that's iconic.
0: So I sit there, got some of the best tacos I've ever had in my life, and then everybody that I got tacos with
1: Left. Bailed.
0: Aww. So it was just me by myself, and all of a sudden, Dante was like, bruh, let's go hit up Lucha. You down? So after Lucha, I ended up actually sharing with him, because after we were gone, after the night was over, you know what I'm saying, next day, I was like, bruh, I ain't gonna hold you. Thank you for sharing that experience with
1: Aww.
0: Me because it was actually my birthday.
1: And he told him.
0: Yeah, I told him. I was like, I don't want, but it was really cool. So I just want to say thank you. And he said, what? It was your birthday? He got all mad at me. He was like, whoa.
1: I would have been mad too, because he probably let you buy drinks and all this stuff. And I would have been furious. So, I would have been like, really?
0: So he gave me an Argentinian cookie that he had brought, like a little snack that he was like,
1: really?
0: Man, these are my favorite snacks. So happy birthday, Poppy. He gave it to me, and even more so, made it just that little bit more special. So even though I'm not a big birthday guy, I felt like my birthday was spent nicely.
1: Yeah.
0: Because otherwise, I really was just going to be depressed in the hotel room because I wasn't with my family.
1: Mm-hmm.
0: So, yeah.
1: Mm-hmm. Aww. Well, DZ, now we have to have a birthday party here.
0: No, no, we don't.
1: We have to make it all about you, and you don't want it.
0: No,
1: okay,
0: no.
1: As a matter of fact,
2: come on, you're 33. You're 33.
1: Come on.
0: I never mentioned this again in my
1: life. It's your year. You got this.
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1: Buenos dias.
0: Welcome back, DZ.
1: It's so good to be back, G. I feel like 3 weeks was an insane amount of time.
0: I know. It went slow and fast all at the same time, if that makes sense.
1: Didn't it, though?
0: Yeah, I like blinked and you're back, and I'm happy. But I'm so glad you're back.
1: I also blinked about 100 times. Like, I was like, okay.
0: We missed you. We're glad you're back.
1: Yeah, that final blink was like that, though, because all of a sudden, it was speeding through. And yeah, genuinely a huge bucket list to be there to do that. But the biggest bucket list of all was to host a World Cup game for Colombia.
0: Yeah.
1: Insane.
0: Where you're from. Yeah.
1: The insanity that is my people, my country, mi patria, mi gente.
0: Yeah.
1: It was bananas. I met some icons of the sport, some icons of the fandom, right? And a man we call Birdman, a man we called Pulpito, which means the little octopus. And they're huge super fans. And just to see them up close and personal, I mean, people I've literally watched on TV be shown and highlighted as super fans my whole life.
0: Yeah.
1: And to all of a sudden be talking to them face to face and then be like, bruh, you are our pride. And I went, what are you talking about, dude? You're our pride. And he's like, no, son.
0: It's crazy.
1: You are hosting a World Cup game. Our dialect, our language, our passion, our energy. You are us. We are in here. And like, oh man, I could cry thinking about like just hit the words and the energy he gave me of like, you are where you are because of who you are.
0: Yeah,
1: and
0: that's
1: people gravitate to you and how you are because of who you are. And all that comes back to saying, like, Colombians, you will find us everywhere, but this energy is unmatched, bro. And I felt that match and energy at that soccer match being there for the Colombia-Congo game. Bananas. Singing the national anthem with, you know, 45,000 other Colombians.
0: I can't imagine how much it feels like home and how good it must feel.
1: Gee, listen to how loud this, just listen to how loud this is. I can't even express.
0: I know you talk to your parents and they're here and you have a relationship. And your parents love you and you see your family, but there's got to be something, you know, when you, it's like anyone who'd have to, if we left America and then got to come back, you know, it's got to be so.
1: The equivalent is genuinely unmatched.
0: Yeah.
1: And so much so, G, just like, just listen to me. This is the national anthem, right? El Himno Nacional de Colombia. Just listen to how loud this is when we start singing, G. Bananas. Forty-five thousand voices coming together to just—that's
0: insane.
1: And yes, we're singing off key, but we singing with our chest,
0: baby.
1: Yeah,
0: well, let me tell you something. I was at Post Malone and Ed Sheeran over the weekend. We were singing off key, but we were singing
1: with our chest,
0: and
1: baby.
0: I don't think there's anything wrong with that.
1: Nah.
0: Milwaukee didn't have the best voice, but we did it. That's really cool.
1: Insane and unmatched.
0: Yeah.
1: Something that I may never live to experience again.
0: Maybe
1: I will, but if not, that one time carried me through a lifetime to be able to share with my children and my grandchildren, hopefully one day, whatever, that I did that. I worked that. I was
0: so
1: there.
0: Cool.
1: Some people paid, some people got paid.
0: Yeah. Hey, if you know what I'm saying. That's amazing. Well, I'm glad you're back.
1: I'm so good to
0: be
1: back.
0: Dude, right after you left to go to the World Cup, we got this email, the funniest Am I the Jerk email.
1: What?
0: I was dying. I was like, oh, I want to do this one now. And so we have to do it today. We've been waiting. It's about something a wife wrote in, something her husband did.
1: Oh,
0: and
1: no.
0: It's so funny. So let's play one song.
1: Okay.
0: Then we'll do Am I the Jerk? And then we've got tickets to see Pitbull at Alpine Valley this morning. So get ready. It's going to be a very busy show.

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1: I still think you're a jerk.
0: You get to be our moral compass.
1: No, wait, you're a jerk.
0: It's time to find out. Am I the jerk?
2: Look what you did, you little jerk.
3: We got this one while you were out, DZ, and I cannot wait to do it. Are you ready?
4: What up?
3: Am I the jerk for sending my wife to prison? Hold on.
4: Wait, hold on, please. Hear backtrack me out. Just for the one time.
3: Hear me out, okay? This is so funny. So we got this message, and she said, "Hi, Allie and DZ. I have an Am I the Jerk for you."
4: Yeah, you sent your wife to prison.
3: Yeah, no, but it's she's writing it against her husband, so we might have to change the way we do it. She said,
4: "Got it,
3: Allie, my husband and I love to watch crime shows like Dateline, 48 Hours, etc."
4: Aaron loves. Okay, got it.
3: Me too, girl. True crime all day.
4: Yeah, true crime, know how to hide the body kind of people.
3: So she goes on to, in this message for Am I the Jerk, to say, "I asked my husband during an episode the other night, if I hypothetically killed someone, would he turn me in?"
4: Wait a...
3: He looked at me and instantly said, "In a heartbeat."
4: Okay, I'm fine.
3: I was appalled, and she put 4 exclamation marks. She said, "I would never rat him out if the tables were turned."
4: So you're a ride or die and your husband is not. That's basically it.
3: Is my husband the jerk for hypothetically sending me to prison for the rest of my life? That was the question she wanted to know.
4: So she basically asked her husband, "Hey, if I murder somebody, would you tell on me? Would you snitch?
3: Would you have my back?
4: Would you turn me in? Or would you help me hide the body?"
3: Which was a total Netflix documentary. So that must have triggered the thought. They must have watched that as well, because you saw, I found out this woman was engaged to a guy, and then he confessed to her that he had murdered someone on like a bicycle on accident and buried them, hid the body. This is a real Netflix documentary.
4: This is a real Netflix documentary?
3: So this woman's getting ready to marry this guy, and he says, "By the way, I secretly buried a body and killed someone." And then she's got the dilemma of, do I want to tell someone, do I marry this guy, or do I act like he didn't tell me this?
4: So they definitely had just watched this.
3: And then
4: she looks over and goes, "Hey, if I ever accidentally run over somebody, would you turn me in?"
3: So,
4: and he went, "Yo, I'm dry snitching, 100%. I'm dry snitching."
3: Jerk. Total jerk.
4: I don't know, man. He's got a good moral conscience. He's going, "Listen, you killed somebody, and you knew it was an accident." Because think about it. If you actually commit murder.
3: Yeah.
4: You're a murderer. If you accidentally kill somebody, you have a chance of getting off on that as like involuntary manslaughter.
3: Until you bury the body like the guy on Netflix did.
4: Then you're a murderer. Out. Right.
3: Then you're a murderer.
4: Then you just freaked out and went, "Oh my God, I'm going to go to jail for the rest of my life." Like, I get that. It's the conundrum of, are you doing it purposefully? Are you dextering the situation?
3: I need to know the story.
4: Are you a serial killer?
3: I need to know why you killed this person.
4: Because I'm snitching. But if you accidentally ran somebody over, oh my God,
3: I need to know. Yeah. Okay, so
4: contextually, I can't say jerk, bro.
3: Stop it.
4: I can't call him a jerk. He's a good guy. He snitched. He's a good dude.
3: He's got a good moral compass.
4: He's got a good moral compass.
3: You know what? When you're right, you're right.
4: Right?
3: Fine.
4: Like, I can't call
3: Even
4: him a jerk.
3: Stitches get stitches, and you're right, you're right.
4: But you feel me. When you're right, you're right. I'm going, you didn't hold your girl down?
3: Yeah.
4: If Aaron, incrimination moment.
3: Uh-oh.
4: If Aaron
3: killed someone.
4: I'd probably be the driver. I'd probably be the guy holding the body because Aaron's small. You know, so I'd be incriminated off of just connection alone.
3: I did say over the weekend.
4: Or I'd be the guy that'd be dead.
3: Listen, my sisters came to town and I said, if I ever got arrested, I know who I'd call. And Hudson said, "Who, your sister?" And I said, "That's a lawyer." I said, "No, I'd call DZ. And if he was gone, I'd call Aaron and she'd come. No questions asked. Know who I'd call. Leave me alone. It's not you guys.
4: Ride or die, baby. Ride or die. And that's what I'm saying. Like me and my wife, ride
3: or die.
4: We
3: would get each other for sure. So is her husband the jerk for hypothetically sending her to prison for the rest of her life? They were watching their true crime shows, and she asked him, "If I hypothetically killed someone, would you turn me in?" And her husband said, "In a heartbeat."
4: No question.
3: She said she would never rat him out if it was turned.
4: He's not a ride or die. I can't fault him for being a good guy. I just know me and Aaron are ride or dies.
3: I get that.
4: You feel me?
3: No, dude, I get it. 414-533-1037. I also think some people think they have a ride or die,
4: and they don't.
3: And they don't. though.
4: They
3: like
4: really don't.
3: Somebody would turn you in 5 seconds if you were truly in the police department being questioned about murder.
4: He did it.
3: Who would you? Would you truly?
4: Who could you really say they ain't gonna snitch on me?
3: Right. Think about it.
4: Maybe two and a half people.
3: So low.
4: I'm currently raising
3: maybe
4: the
3: zero.
4: Other two. I'm raising the other two right now. I'm raising the other two right now. So we're going to get it eventually. I have a whole
3: It'll
4: team
3: happen.
4: Eventually.
3: It'll happen.
4: Right now, it's about you and my wife, G. You know?
3: Somebody said, Allie needs to know why they were killed, and I want to know who it is.
4: See, we need answers.
3: They want to know who he killed.
4: Sounded like we ride or die, though.
3: We are. I'm telling you. All right, jerk or not the jerk? Somebody said jerk. How rude. Divorce.
4: He's a good guy. You can't fault him for that. He said, I'm not having that on my moral conscience.
3: All right. So, am I the jerk is back? Is she the jerk? Or is her husband the jerk for hypothetically sending her to prison for the rest of her life? We'll talk to you next.
0: You know how you're screaming at your radio with your opinion right now? The problem is we can't hear you. So call or text Allie and DZ right now. That solves the problem. 414-533-1037.

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1: I still think you're a jerk.
0: You get to be our moral compass.
1: No, wait, you're a jerk.
0: It's time to find out. Am I the jerk?
2: Look what you did, you little jerk.
3: This is one of my favorite Am I the Jerks in a while. 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
4: Yeah, put you in jail for life.
3: She said, hey, they were watching like Dateline or 48 Hours, a true crime show. And she said, would you, if I hypothetically killed someone, would you turn me in? And he said, in a heartbeat.
4: Yes, I'm calling the cops and pointing at you when they get here. Yes.
3: This is crazy.
4: I'm dry
3: Come
4: snitching.
3: On.
4: Yes.
3: You know what? I want to start with Colby and Jackson this morning because surely you guys are going to say jerk, I would think.
4: You turn in your sweetie because you think she's a killer?
3: How can you turn in your wife?
4: I mean, unless you try to do life in prison also.
3: I mean, Colby, good morning.
5: Good morning.
3: Good morning. So what are you going to say, jerk or not the jerk?
5: I'm going not the jerk. I've watched too many of those.
4: So wait.
3: Stop.
4: You would, just because you've watched too many of these true crime shows, you're saying, no, not the jerk. You got to go ahead and snitch on her?
5: Well, I might be next.
3: You're the accessory. Okay. Yeah. And I guess if you do have kids, they just do need one parent there. But if you don't have kids, then forget it.
4: He's thinking protectively, like, no, I got to snitch on her before she kill me.
3: Well, it's like they're either one's going down or they're both going down. That's the problem with snitching now.
4: Uh-huh. Well, but you got to turn her in.
3: You have to stay together on the not snitching, because then that is exactly what happens. Your husband, like Colby, goes in, snitches on you when you think he's going to lie with you.
4: Nope.
3: And he doesn't lie with you because he's got a moral compass.
4: Yep.
3: And then you're gone.
4: It's not even the moral compass for Colby. Colby just does not want to be killed next.
3: No.
4: No.
3: Or sent to jail.
5: No,
3: or
5: he
3: doesn't want to go to prison.
4: Yeah,
3: he did
4: both.
3: Right?
4: Both.
3: Oh, right. he meant they were going to kill him.
4: Yeah.
3: Oh, I thought he meant they were going to go to prison as well.
4: Colby meant, I don't want to die next, so I'm going to snitch on her.
5: If I feel any doubt in her and I tell her that I'm going to snitch, I can't even tell her I'm going to snitch. I'm going to be the next one.
3: I never thought about that. You can't tell them you don't.
4: Colby said, I'm not trying to die.
3: Oh,
4: Colby said, no, I'm 100% saving myself so I don't die next. Because the second she doubts me.
3: Because they're telling you what they're capable of, and you now know that they're capable of this crime. So do you want to put yourself in danger in case something goes wrong?
4: And
3: because
4: Colby
3: we already know they got away with it.
4: They got away with it because if you help the first time, they're going to expect you to help another time. And the second you don't show that helpful attitude, they're going to say, fine, you got to go too.
3: I'm real mad at myself for being a ride or die. I regret it all.
4: Now you're in the mob.
3: That's it.
4: Yeah.
3: All right, maybe you have
4: Colby,
3: a point.
4: You're too smart, man.
3: Wow.
4: You're too smart. You thought way, way too far ahead of this.
3: But he
4: you
3: had
4: really
3: a point.
4: Do watch a lot of this.
3: Yeah, but he had a point.
4: So I'm not trying to die.
5: I do. 100% do.
4: 100%
3: All right, well, let me go to the real FBI agents, the ladies. Thanks for calling,
4: Appreciate
3: Colby.
5: All right, thank
3: Bye.
5: You guys. Have a good morning.
4: You too, man. Much love. Peace.
3: Bye. Jennifer's in Brown Deer. Let's see which way she goes this morning.
4: Jennifer.
3: Hey, girl.
6: Good morning, guys.
4: Buenos dias. Holla at us.
3: Dude, is her husband the jerk for hypothetically sending her to prison for the rest of her life? If she killed someone?
4: Don't lie.
6: No, he is not the jerk for two reasons. Same thing that Kobe just said. I was thinking the exact same thing. And also, don't put me in your mess. Don't tell me.
4: But you're married.
6: I'd rather not know.
4: What's mine is yours.
6: But I didn't want to know that.
3: No, I do want to know that. I want to know everything about you so that I can then be paranoid the rest of our lives.
6: Now
4: you're paranoid.
6: If you get caught. Yeah, but now if you get caught and you say, oh, well, she knew about it too, then I go down too.
4: No,
6: thank you.
4: No, you got to have absolution of all reasonable doubt. You can't let your partner know all of the crazy murderous things you're doing because then, they do go down.
3: But so what if, this sounds awful. What if they do murder someone and then they come in, but they're apologetic and they're like, oh my gosh, I didn't mean to, or I shouldn't have done that. Still turning them in?
6: Well, so here's the thing though. Also, can we ask for more details on a hypothetical situation
3: that's
6: probably not going to happen?
3: You're right.
4: You can ask for more details and they're going to reveal a lot of things about your partner.
3: Yeah, I guess.
6: Did you murder like a coworker because they looked at you wrong, or did you murder like the child predator in the neighborhood?
3: That you're saying
4: Very
3: you
4: different.
3: Need to know who and why they
6: Very
3: committed
6: different.
3: The crime.
6: What happened? Mm-hmm. If you're going to tell me, which I'd rather you not put me in your mess, but if you're going to tell me, at least make it make sense.
3: You do have a point about don't put me in your mess. Like, why would you get someone, if you did, let's say, commit this kind of crime, you're going murder one, why would you get other people involved in that and tell them?
4: You shouldn't.
3: You know what I mean?
6: No,
3: like, why? Because that's how people get caught, is by running their mouth?
4: Yes.
6: Okay. Well, and I don't want to be in it.
4: This is exactly why people get caught up.
3: They run their mouth. Yeah.
6: Yeah, they tell too many people over there.
3: They trust
4: You've already
3: the wrong
4: said
3: one.
4: Too much.
6: Exactly.
3: In fact, I have to stop talking. This might have been about Reezy and Jaren. No, I'm kidding.
4: Nope.
3: No, Aaron and DZ are ride or dies. They got each other's back. All right, thanks for calling, Jennifer. Not
6: All right,
3: the jerk.
6: Love you guys. Have
4: love
6: a good week.
4: Back.
6: Love
4: you too. Bye.
3: I would have been really mad if I was married and my husband said though he was going to send me to prison if I murdered someone. I'd be like, really?
4: Then you married the wrong person. So no one else to say. I'm sorry, y'all.
3: All right. Last but not least, he called 5 days in a row and got his own theme song. It's Sean in West Bend. You too can get a theme song. It's hard work, though.
4: Yeah, it ain't for the faint of heart.
3: No. Sean!
7: Howdy.
3: Good morning.
4: Yeah, good to talk to you, man.
7: I must not be the right person to marry then, because not the jerk.
4: Oh, everybody said not the... Wait.
3: Send your wife to prison, Sean?
4: Wow.
7: Hey, it depends on what she did, but overall, no. I mean, once you killed somebody, you probably got that taste for blood.
4: Ooh.
7: I'm the next closest person.
4: Everybody's just avoiding dying. Everybody's literally just avoiding dying.
7: You think I want to be afraid to ask her to change a diaper?
4: Yeah.
7: She's going to look at me and be like, hey, I already killed somebody.
4: Yeah. Once you see that killer look in somebody's eyes, you know it, bro. Once you see
3: it, I can't forever. Even. Oh, my God.
7: But just like Colby and the other caller said, it's just like, I don't want to.
3: Just do the right thing.
7: Next.
3: Yeah, you don't.
7: I'm going to be honest. It's self-preservation.
3: Okay,
4: I don't
3: want to
4: die next.
3: I thought you guys were just trying to do the right thing. I'm realizing all of it's because you don't want to die.
4: Yeah, we're scared.
3: You're afraid they're going to come for you, so you're not going to tell anyone.
4: And then you're just going to call the police.
3: Yeah.
4: Yeah. And then run for your life and hope that they don't kill you before the cops get there.
3: Oh, my gosh.
7: Exactly.
3: Dang.
7: I mean,
4: you guys are
7: my
4: selfish.
7: My wife's not that big, but
3: my wife's not
7: It doesn't matter against any kind of weapon.
4: I'm saying, once they got that murder in them, they got that dog.
3: You guys
4: in them.
3: Are selfish. Stop it.
4: Y'all are selfish.
7: I'm going to go out for milk, and that's going to be it.
4: That's going to be it, man.
3: Well, you know what? You're going to regret turning her in when you're home alone with those kids and you need help.
4: Hey, everybody can play this back as evidence.
7: Hopefully they don't follow in their mom's footsteps.
3: Oh, man. All right. So
7: get
3: Sean
7: mad at me
3: says,
7: for turning mom in.
3: Oh, I hope your wife's not listening.
7: Not right now.
3: Oh, thank God.
4: Well, she can catch the Odyssey app later, though.
3: Yep, she can hear the podcast later. All right,
7: yeah,
3: Sean.
7: She will.
3: Thanks for calling. Nice knowing you.
7: If you don't hear from me again, she turned.
4: If we don't hear you from you in 48 hours, we're going to call the boys, man.
3: Got
4: it. Come do a wellness check, okay?
3: Noted. All right, not the jerk. Have a good day.
7: You too.
4: Love, man.
3: Bye.
4: Later, bro.
3: I never saw it going. I thought somebody would say jerk. I can't believe everybody says not the jerk for hypothetically.

0: basically sending his wife to prison for the rest of her life. If she said, if I told you like a 48 hours I killed someone, would you turn me in? He said, in a heartbeat.
1: I think too heavily into like the morality of it. Mm-hmm. I 100% never thought everybody would be selfish and go, no, I just do not want to die next.
0: That's funny. See, that we thought of different things.
1: That was everybody's reason. I just don't want to die next.
0: Yeah. Yeah.
1: Not morality, not I don't want to get involved in
0: well,
1: it.
0: Well,
1: Jennifer
0: why,
1: said I don't want to get involved, but she still also, just didn't want
0: to
1: die.
0: That's also why you have to say, you have to do the thing where if anything happens to me, if, you have to tell someone.
1: Hey, I'm sharing my location with you for a reason, okay?
0: If anything happens, it's my husband. I'm sorry, wife. Don't tell anyone.
1: Bruh, if I go missing, Aaron killed it's me. Just wife. Know that. Just know that. If I, bruh,
0: that's hysterical.
1: Blame her. Oh, it was her. God. And then her friend Courtney's right there with her, too. Yes, I already know this information. I'm dry snitching right now.
0: So it's not the jerk. Wow. Not even one jerk.
1: Not even one. Not
0: I should have gone
1: the
0: to text, the text.
1: Bro. I don't even see it in the text.
0: Really? Everybody said we were all watching Dateline together. Oh, come on. Heck no, I'm not snitching. I know my man, and he had to have a good reason. Okay.
1: Okay.
0: Michael and Franklin said, not the jerk. Get that reward money. Stop it.
1: Somebody said, your listeners are good people. No, they just fear for their lives.
0: Yeah, no kidding, man. No kidding. All right. So there you go. Not the jerk. We have to give away tickets, DZ. This week, we've got tickets to Pitbull.
1: Ooh, dale.
0: He's coming to Alpine Valley. This is going to be so much fun. He's going to be there on September 12th. So let's take caller number 12 right now.
1: Why
0: How
1: not?
0: About it? 414-533-1037. You are going to Pitbull. Such a good show. Good luck.

0: Okay, we got to go to Debbie in Milwaukee. Let's pull her up.
1: Debbie.
0: Hey.
2: Good morning.
0: Good morning. What are you doing on a Monday?
2: I'm sitting at my computer, unfortunately.
1: Sounds like you're working, girl.
0: Well, you at least got a short week because of the 4th of July. Are you off on Friday? Please tell us.
1: Right?
2: Yes, I am.
1: Oh, thank goodness. Yeah, buddy.
0: Fantastic. Well, we're going to make your short week even better because you're going to see Pitbull at Alpine Valley.
1: That girl. Hey.
0: Congratulations. He's going to be there on September 12th. And it is an amazing show. So enjoy. All you, girl.
1: Go shake some. Just don't bring none.
2: That's my birthday week.
1: Oh, yes. Yes,
0: hey.
1: Debbie. Double
0: okay.
1: Up, double dip that
0: okay,
1: shit.
0: Virgo season. Okay.
1: We see you, girl.
2: Yeah, Virgo. Go Virgo.
0: I know you're a Virgo because I got a Virgo. Hey. My son's a Virgo. Hudson's a Virgo. I know you September babies. Mm-hmm. All right. Well, somebody's going to be in touch and have a great time at Pitbull, okay?
2: Thank you so much, Allie. Thanks, DJ.
1: You're welcome.
0: You're welcome.
1: Bye, Debbie. Bye.
2: I'm the DJ.
0: We knew what you meant.
1: We knew what you meant, girl. We love you. We appreciate you.
0: Bye. All right. She was awesome. So that's awesome. And it's really crazy because, DZ, you just got back. Your first day back since you've been in Mexico.
1: You were 3 weeks
0: at the World Cup. And I have to ask you something next. Somebody told me that there is a huge demand for something that we all love in the United States. And I did not know. It actually came from Ed the IT guy. He told me while you were gone.
1: He said there's a huge demand.
0: He said people are trying to get one thing from the United States, and I'll tell you what it is next. Oh, you might have heard about this.
1: I know what's going on.
0: You might have heard about this.
1: I know exactly what's going on, bro. People try to smuggle, bro. Mm-hmm. It's kind of crazy.
0: There's a smuggling.
1: It's a smuggle gate.
0: From one country to another during the World Cup. I want to talk to you about this and see if you did it as well.
1: So much so, they're telling people not to.
0: Hold on. We're going to talk about it next. It's so funny.
3: Early. Too honest. 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

0: Oh, some of you guys are brand new. Okay, then.
1: Mm-hmm.
0: Did you hear that World Cup fans are going crazy trying to smuggle ranch out of America to get it back to their country because they've now experienced it by traveling for the World Cup? I didn't know ranch was brand new to people. It's,
1: some people have never had ranch in their lives. What? Ever. I remember the first time my grandmother, before she passed, Lord rest her soul, she had never had like Doritos, right? Uh-oh. You know, especially like the spicy Doritos. And then she came, visited one year, had the spicy nacho Doritos one day and went,
0: yeah.
1: We had to send her bags.
0: She was obsessed. Bags.
1: She used to call it dog food, but she was addicted to it.
0: Aww.
1: So some people have never experienced certain American traditions.
0: Mm-hmm.
1: Ranch being one of them. And this World Cup, the 2026 World Cup made people realize that ranch exists in the U.S.
0: Mm-hmm.
1: Think about it. The last time anybody came for major tourist anything into the U.S. was like the 94 Olympics or the 94 World Cup.
0: Oh my gosh,
1: it's been a
0: crazy
1: long time.
0: I just didn't realize that. I just thought even if you didn't like it or you didn't use it a lot, I was surprised. I thought it was accessible everywhere. I didn't realize it was such an American thing.
1: Europe does not frequent ranch whatsoever.
0: Nothing. Not even here and there. I just thought it was a salad dressing you could find, like blue cheese.
1: Not at all.
0: That's crazy.
1: So you got a lot of people out here trying to smuggle suitcases full. I'm talking about full.
0: So you could move to Europe and start a ranch business and you'd probably be banking right now, right?
1: Hidden Valley is already looking at investment properties out there.
0: I
1: can almost guarantee
0: they would have to.
1: You need to start bringing ranch to their culture. If it was that big of a hit and so many people are loading up suitcases to bring it back.
0: Yeah.
1: I mean, I've seen people literally throw clothes online.
0: Yeah.
1: Throw clothes away to pack ranch.
0: Well, do you want to hear this? Kraft, who makes, salad dressing, including ranch, said that they said this last week, that they are working on a TSA-compliant ranch product with dressing packets in clear quart-sized bags that could be brought aboard a plane in carry-on luggage because TSA was having so many issues with people trying to bring ranch back home with them after they got a taste of it. That is hysterical.
1: Too big of a bottle, basically.
0: Hysterical.
1: It's 3 ounces. 3 fluid ounces is all you could bring.
2: You can't take the full bottle.
1: And you got people trying to bring a whole 20-ounce bottle of dang ranch dressing back with them on a carry-on. That's the problem.
0: That's crazy.
1: People were literally bringing suitcases full.
0: Not a joke.
1: Full suitcases of just ranch bottles.
0: Ranch is good, but it's not to the point where I need to smuggle bottles back to another country.
1: I'm sorry, I don't think.
0: Can't they just order it online now that I think about it?
1: I don't think there is a sauce good enough or something.
0: Thank you.
1: I'm lying.

0: I'm lying. Mm. I'm lying. I almost
1: ranch?
0: Packed a,
1: people are obsessed
0: packed
1: with
0: whole,
1: ranch.
0: I almost packed a whole suitcase full of kid cereals.
1: Oh, I thought you were
0: from Mexico.
1: Because you wanted them.
0: Because I wanted them. Because the real sugar that they use out there ain't the fake sugar that we use out here.
1: That's the, every, the I know their products are so much healthier.
0: The taste difference, I'm talking about
1: good or bad taste
0: so
1: difference.
0: Good, so good.
1: So good.
0: Half of my carry-on suitcase was chips and snacks.
1: Really?
0: Yeah. Mainly because I wanted to share them with the boys. Right? Like share them with the boys, share them with Aaron. Like, dude, nacho Doritos, so different.
1: Yeah.
0: They got a little hint of salsa verde out there that you just
1: Everything's just different.
0: The nacho Doritos out here just don't compare.
1: That must be, but then they come and they try our ranch and they try all of our bad sugars and they're like, oh, this is, and then they become addicted because we all know sugar's addictive now. We know that if you know anything about your brain and sugar. And so now they're like, we have to have more.
0: We have to have ranch.
1: It's almost like we're dealers.
0: Yeah.
1: And kinda. We're giving them ranch and now they're addicted.
0: <That's>
1: I'm
0: funny.
1: Just saying.
0: What no, is, that's funny.
1: Hit the phones real quick. I see the phone ringing. Hi, Kiss FM. Who is this?
2: Hey there. Hey, my friends.
1: Oh,
0: what
1: saucy.
0: A sauce. Let me get you right.
1: Should have known if I brought up ranch, all hell would break loose.
2: I love it.
0: Yeah,
2: I used
0: know.
2: To eat ranch with peanut butter and jelly sandwiches. I know
1: what?
2: It sounds gross, but it's not.
0: No,
1: that's
0: it is.
1: Disgusting.
0: No, that's disgusting sauce.
1: Are you kidding me?
0: No, that's terrible.
2: I'm totally not kidding.
1: Why'd you
2: I
1: stop?
2: I used to eat ranch with everything. Hello, I was over 300 pounds. Why do you think I stopped?
1: You ate everything.
0: That's why ranch was good with everything.
1: Yeah. I have dipped my cold pizza in ranch, but it's got to be cold pizza. I don't want warm pizza. It's only cold, and it's the only way I'll eat cold pizza, actually, if we're talking about ranch and how you eat it. Otherwise, it's on a salad or on a dip, like a vegetable
2: dip. Well, my question is why didn't anybody tell them about the ranch packets and...
1: Right.
2: You know, the powder.
1: Right, because...
0: The powder.
1: Yeah.
0: That's what they should have done.
1: That's what I thought as well, Saucy, when Kraft said that they were having to find a TSA-friendly ranch so that people going, you know,
2: like
1: away from the World Cup...
2: Ranch packets work.
0: You just need to add water, add some milk. You'd be all right. Make your own ranch at home. You could bring a
2: right
0: million
2: there.
0: Packets. Oh,
2: but
0: Saucy, that's a good solution.
1: I agree.
2: Other countries drink milk like we drink milk.
0: No, they do.
1: Is that what you put in that packet? Is what goes in the ranch dressing? Packet is it milk?
0: Some are water.
1: That's
0: you can
1: water.
0: Do, you can do
1: I
0: water,
1: thought
0: water or milk. I think most have like the powdered milk already.
2: I think
0: in
2: milk
0: it.
2: Would make it creamier, like buttermilk,
0: exactly.
2: And then get a buttermilk ranch.
0: Exactly, Saucy. That's where I was going with that. Mm-hmm.
1: Okay.
2: Yeah.
1: All right, Saucy.
0: She said,
1: She said, yeah.
2: Reminiscing the days with the ranch. It's great.
1: Well, I can't wait to hear what everybody else is obsessed with ranch about, man. Because I didn't know we were putting it on peanut butter and jelly. That's disgusting.
0: No, I don't.
1: You guys need help.
2: It was
0: I don't
2: great.
0: Do
1: it was great.
0: Saucy, that is egregious. I just don't believe it.
1: I love it so much.
2: It was great.
1: All right, Saucy, thanks for calling, okay?
2: Yep, have a great day, guys.
1: You too. All right, if you want to call or text, you can. 414-533-1037. Somebody said exactly the same thing on text. Why not bring the dry packets and mix it? They're having to make a TSA-friendly ranch dressing because so many people who visited America loved it and are trying to take it back to their country. So now I'm wondering what you put ranch on, you weirdos.
0: You guys really like ranch that much.
1: Bizarre.
0: I do not like ranch, period.
1: I don't do it on.
0: What do you guys put ranch on?
1: Well, I like ranch. Don't be hating.
0: No, I'll hate. I don't do ranch. I just don't like ranch.
1: It's one thing to not pick it. It's another to hate it.
0: I do not like ranch whatsoever.
1: Man.
0: This is a knowledge. Is a knowledge fact. If you really, really know me, you know I don't like ranch.
1: Ugh. All right.
0: I love Cool Ranch Doritos,
1: but
0: not
1: ranch. The same.
0: Not
1: I'm
0: the
1: with
0: same.
1: You.
0: Not the same thing.
1: All right. You know what? We're going to talk to you next.
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0: 103.7 Kiss FM, talking about ranch dressing and how people are losing their minds at the World Cup when they try it because it's such an American thing, which I was today years old when I learned that.
1: You guys are ranch crazy. And you guys are making the rest of the world ranch crazy, too. Europe is about to go big with the ranch.
0: Dude, I can't believe they haven't started producing it there. Kraft is trying to come up with a TSA-friendly version that people can take through. I'm like, it is not that serious. Get the packets like Saucy said.
1: Most people don't think about the packets, and then especially if you've never had ranch, mm-hmm. you don't know that they sell powdered ranch.
0: Yeah, right.
1: Nobody would know that until you've already had ranch in your life.
0: And they even put it in like a big bottle now where it's like a seasoning. You just put it on your chicken.
1: Oh, yeah, the shaker.
0: And stuff.
1: Yeah, the shaker
0: it's
1: stuff.
0: It's so nice. But I will say it is interesting because the World Cup going on in Mexico, Canada, and USA.
1: Yes. Yep.
0: And I said earlier on the show, I thought it was so cool. My sister told me this weekend, I didn't realize the three countries came together
1: to bid.
0: And that the World Cup is normally just in one country.
1: One, yep.
0: And I said, that's really cool that Mexico, Canada, North America came together and won the bid. I thought that was, I didn't realize that. I thought that was really cool.
1: They really, you know, came hand in hand and went like, you guys, we could do this.
0: Yeah.
1: We could do this.
0: And of course we can. Yeah.
1: Well, yeah,
0: that's cool.
1: Of course. And so part of the catalyst is hoping that it brings soccer into more of a major prominence into the U.S. because soccer is a major sport mm-hmm. everywhere. But America. So
0: well, yeah. Now with the ranch craze, well, I mean,
1: I think ranch will have a huge part in people wanting to come back for soccer to the U.S. I ain't gonna lie to you; it ain't gonna be the soccer. It's gonna be the ranch.
0: It's gonna be the ranch.

0: match.
1: Even though the men's national team is playing well. Mm-hmm. G is playing well. I'm pretty sure they just won like 3-1 to Paraguay yesterday mm-hmm. or something like that.
0: Yeah, so. I've seen some surprising wins in the World Cup.
1: I mean, you know, them boys is balling. Them boys is balling. Can't talk none. I mean, Colombia did win the group. You know.
0: Oh, here we go. Okay, go to, you know what? What? Be quiet. Go to Pauline. Enough with you talking about how you're better than us. Now I got to come back. It is the 4th of July, for crying out loud.
2: And soon it'll be the 20th. Which is also a holiday for me.
0: That's funny.
2: No jokes.
0: Hey, Paulina, good morning.
3: Good morning.
0: Dude, you believe this? People are going crazy over ranch because they're finally trying it at the World Cup. They've never had it in other countries. And now TSA, they're having issues in TSA.
2: You got the Danish folk out here like, have you tried ranch?
3: It's one of those dressings where you either just really love it or you can't stand it.
0: You know what? It is. It's like pickles on a burger. Yes or right. No. There Ain't is no it? In between. Wow, you're so right. Paulina, so are you a ranch lover?
3: I am a ranch lover. Honestly, I can think of 1,000 things that I'll dip. I mean, normal things, but I can think of lots of things I'll dip ranch in. But my sister, she's like over the top crazy about ranch. Like when we were little, she used to put it on like her mac and cheese, her spaghetti, hot dogs. I mean, like everything.
2: Also, she's like saucy out here trying it with the PB&J.
3: Exactly.
0: So she's not tasting anything. This is like kids who only taste ketchup, Paulina.
3: Yep. Exactly.
0: You don't really want whatever. You could eat anything. Just put ketchup on it, though.
2: Oh, it just gave me the shivers. Ranch on everything.
3: I just wanted it to taste like ranch. That's all.
2: Imagine just like, I'm having some cereal, dollop of ranch. Thank you, son.
0: Gross.
2: Come on,
0: gross.
2: Man.
3: Yeah. No, that's too far.
2: Now we're going too far with the ranch.
3: Yeah, no.
2: What? It's a milk-based product.
0: What do you mean?
2: Why?
0: You put it on everything. It's great, Paulina.
2: Put ranch and cereal. Why not? Y'all ranch lovers like that, man.
0: I like ranch. Don't get me wrong, but I can't imagine trying to smuggle it back to my country because I would just go home.
2: I couldn't get myself patted down for a bottle of ranch. I'm so sorry. I just can't do it.
3: I might try a little bottle in my suitcase.
0: Yeah, that's the last thing you want. You got stopped at TSA. They're like, what's this white sauce everywhere?
2: Now you
0: got
2: to get white gloves and blue gloves just because you're trying to bring back some ranch. A little Hidden Valley got them hiding your valley. Yeah, no.
0: Yep. I swear it's just ranch. Uh-huh. Okay.
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Coming up next on Allie and DZ, I have a big update for DZ about Summerfest. Ed Sheeran, Post Malone. You're probably going to be surprised when I tell you which one was better. Next, Kiss.

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2: Buenos dias.
1: It's Allie and DZ. And DZ, I got to tell, I have so much to tell you.
2: I'm trying to catch up on everything.
1: I mean,
2: where do we start? One, I got to catch y'all up on everything. Two, you got to catch me up on everything.
1: I don't even know where to start. Yeah, you were at the World Cup in Guadalajara hosting, which was so cool.
2: So cool.
1: And over the weekend, I had a sister's weekend, which was awesome.
2: A little faith family fun over here.
1: Yeah. So it was me and my two older sisters, because I'm the baby.
2: You are the baby.
1: And we're going through a lot right now with our parents, and I just can't get into it because it's too painful, but there's a lot. Basically, our parents are going through it. My mom has been in the hospital nonstop, and it's just a lot going
2: on. Getting old sucks.
1: Yeah, it's not. The circle of life is not fun.
2: Mm-hmm.
1: And so we've been going through a lot as sisters, but we always say, thank God we have each other.
2: That
1: because
2: part.
1: It has been so hard to get through this, some of this parental taking care of your parents stuff where they no longer take care of you and we have to decide how to take care of them, but you don't want to make decisions for them because they're independent people.
2: Well, and they don't want you to make decisions for them because you're their kid.
1: And then they're falling because they're old and you can't be there to help them. And there's just all these moving parts. So me and my sisters,
2: it happens so fast.
1: So we really needed a weekend. And so my sisters,
2: it hit at the right time.
1: Oh, Jenny, my sister, booked a hotel, a suite at the Trade. Dude, I was like, yes, honey.
2: Shout out balconies.
1: That's why I love having a successful sister. Okay.
2: That part.
1: This suite looked over the entire Deer District, Fieser.
2: It's nice.
1: The lake, all of Milwaukee. It was the corner suite at the Trade.
2: You guys at the corner?
1: On the eighth floor.
2: Yeah.
1: Can you imagine facing the Deer District? I almost fell out of my... I said, Jenny, you have no idea the iconic suite you just booked in the city. Like, you have no idea how cool this is.
2: You booked the best suite, girl.
1: The best.
2: Literally.
1: And it ended up being amazing because we didn't stay near Summerfest. So it was a zoo over there and we could just Uber or drive over back or take the hop or whatever.
2: Y'all could have walked if it absolutely came down to it.
1: It's funny you said that because that's exactly what we had to do.
2: No, I didn't mean it. Literally, I just meant like it was close enough.
1: It went from the happy sister night to all of us fighting, yelling at each other, walking down Water Street. This is so funny.
2: I didn't mean it.
1: So there's no way to try getting an Uber after Summerfest. Poke me in the eye first.
2: What day?
1: This was Thursday night after Ed Sheeran.
2: Okay.
1: So Ed Sheeran, I will say, is a one-man show, which is interesting.

0: Interesting.
1: Full go.
0: So he calls it the loop tour, and he said because it's because he's got this loop machine. So he goes up there and does everything with this machine.
1: I've seen it.
0: And it was cool, except that he played like 7 ballads in a row. And at one point, I was like, Ed, I'm falling asleep
1: My boy.
0: You got to mix it up with the I Don't Care in the
1: middle.
0: I need
1: you to play Bad Habits or
0: Shape
1: something.
0: Of You. Like, we need to turn it up, dude. And so I thought that was interesting, even though I love seeing him and it was bucket list. But then we went to Post Malone, by the way, on Saturday. And it was like I blinked and the show was over. It was the third time I've seen him, and I want to see him again. So I was kind of shocked that I found Post Malone 20 times better than Ed Sheeran.
1: Really?
0: I was shocked. I didn't expect to say that.
1: Who played more full songs? Because Summerfest is always like a weird in-between
0: both.
1: Of like, you don't get the full song sometimes.
0: No, it was both. It was the vibe, though. Ed was more ballady.
1: Mm.
0: And even though Post did ballads, he did a ballad upper
1: upbeat.
0: With lots of pyro and lights. And
1: Ed doesn't do all that pyro stuff.
0: And it was
1: stuff.
0: More, no. So it
1: Ed,
0: was
1: Ed
0: it
1: could
0: was
1: literally
0: an
1: go up there acoustically on his own, just the guitar, and people would be happy with that. I'm not that kind of guy.
0: I blinked and Post was over. And I looked at my sisters and I go, wow, that went really quick for the third time I've seen him. Like, that's how good he is. And they were all like, yeah, it was way quicker.
1: Yeah.
0: So that was interesting. And then just interesting between Ed and Post,
1: the
0: what
1: difference.
0: I would have expected versus what I got. I thought that was interesting. Both good,
1: no
0: but
1: guests?
0: Ed Post better.
1: Either have guests?
0: Just like some, Ed had some local.
1: Like openers?
0: Oh, Miles Smith was great.
1: Oh,
0: he opened
1: nice.
0: For Ed.
1: He opened,
0: yeah, he was
1: okay,
0: great.
1: Okay, well, Miles Smith ain't
0: but,
1: local.
0: No, but Ed.
1: He's a great,
0: I thought
1: great
0: you meant,
1: opener.
0: I thought you meant on stage with them.
1: Yeah, I'm more men openers.
0: No, Miles Smith, and that was the only one. I didn't care about the country one that Post had.
1: Sure.
0: Miles Smith was amazing, and people loved that
1: before
0: Ed. But this is where it goes bad. So we come out of Summerfest, and Ed Sheeran is ending, and I'm like, we have to get out of here because I have sat in traffic for 3 hours.
1: The show was great.
0: But I'm so glad we're staying downtown. Let's grab an Uber
1: and go.
0: And so I call for the Uber, and by the time we get to where the Uber spot is, which is where is Discovery World, which
1: the
0: is
1: lot.
0: Where the shuttles are,
1: mm-hmm.
0: and where the hop comes, and
1: so you had to walk from one end of Summerfest to the other.
0: So we walked from the Marcus Amphitheater, I walked from one side to the other. Okay, mm-hmm. fine, we're getting an Uber, no big deal.
1: Whatever, man, let's walk.
0: So then, but no, you know how it is when Summerfest gets out, no, the car, the traffic can't move for forever because of all the people
1: still.
0: Walking across the street.
1: Stand still.
0: And the cops are out there, by the way, which shout
1: controlling
0: out to
1: the light.
0: Shout out to the Milwaukee police officer who saw me on the way in and on the way out. He's like, you gonna get rowdy tonight, Allie?
1: No.
0: I said, yes, sir. Tell the boys, I said, hey. Literally what I said.
1: Tell them not to arrest me.
0: But we call the Uber, nothing's moving, so you're not gonna get one,
1: yikes.
0: Right? So I said, I have an idea. Let's start walking towards our hotel.
1: Walk a little bit.
0: And then try to catch an Uber or the hop.
1: Smart.
0: Closer downtown,
1: so
0: farther down water.
1: Sure.
0: So we start walking with everyone down Clybourne. We're walking. We turn and we're turning on water. I'm trying to get an Uber and there is just, forget
1: still
0: it.
1: Still nothing.
0: Because they're all trying to get to Summerfest.
1: It is Thursday night too now.
0: And
1: at
0: Ed
1: that
0: Sheeran's
1: point.
0: Out.
1: I mean, it's summer in Milwaukee, so bad. Good
0: so
1: luck.
0: Now... We stop.
1: You're on water.
0: We stop on like water in Wisconsin halfway.
1: Okay.
0: Like maybe we can. My sister's dying.
1: You more than halfway.
0: Two of us
1: Wisconsin.
0: Are super, like super active. And then Penny's like, Penny's like, oh. So we're walking and I try to get an Uber. Can't. So we ended up walking all the way from the Marcus Amphitheater, AmFam, to the Trade Hotel in the Deer District. After already walking all night and being at a concert, it was 1 a.m. when I got home from Ed Sheeran.
1: Yeesh.
0: I hit traffic on the freeway because the Brewer game and Ed Sheeran all combined at once. So the freeway was at a dead stop.
1: Wasn't
0: so
1: it Brewers Cubs too?
0: Yes. So I got to 35th Street and it was at a dead stop. But I got off on Blue Mountain, thank God. And I ended up not staying at the Trade because my kids were home.
1: And
0: they were asking me to come home.
1: Mm-hmm.
0: So I didn't even get to spend the night with my sisters.
1: Mm-mm.
0: But it was a good thing because we were all screaming at each other by the time we got to the Trade because you know how it goes with sisters.
1: The
0: Aaron's
1: cop,
0: got
1: the
0: sisters.
1: The cop didn't know the kind of rowdy you was about to get into.
0: No. We were having the time of our life till we couldn't find an Uber. And 3 miles later, we were all screaming at each other. I immediately drove home. I was exhausted because I had done the morning show. Like, I'd been here
1: you
0: on Thursday
1: slept.
0: Morning.
1: No, you hadn't slept.
0: Until up to like 2 a.m. I went home. I slept till what, 10 a.m. the next day. Yeah, and I was like, we're done. We're done, dude. So
1: yeah, we're cooked.
0: Good old the sister weekend that ended in a screaming match on Water Street because we couldn't find an Uber.
1: So it went exactly how it should have went.
0: That's so predictable.
1: It went exactly how it should have went.
0: It's so predictable.
1: Faith, family,
0: the,
1: fun.
0: The rest of the weekend was beautiful.
1: Well,
0: was
1: and great. That's what it is, Brad. It always goes
0: mad
1: until the end of the night once you can't get home or when somebody's like way too into the bag
0: my
1: and you're like,
0: hurt.
1: Man, what's going on, bro? Like, get out your bag and get yourself home.
0: Uh-huh. And you're like, I can't. My feet hurt because I got cute shoes on. Mm-hmm. And then everybody's crying. Everybody's yelling.
1: You ready to swing on somebody?
0: And then there's three of us, right? There's three sisters, me and my two older sisters. So there's always the dynamic of the triangle.
1: Of course.
0: So either they're fighting and ganging up on me or me and Jenny are ganging up on Penny or vice versa. Like, it's
1: or everybody's
0: never,
1: on their own fighting a one-man
0: it's
1: match.
0: Never everyone's got everyone's back.
1: No. No. Until somebody tries to mess with y'all from the outside.
0: And then we
1: and
0: fight
1: then
0: them all.
1: And everybody, yes.
0: And then
1: exactly.
0: You mess with my sister, I kill you. Yeah.
1: Yes.
0: It's
1: yes,
0: like
1: yes.
0: Totally. Yeah.
1: Yes,
0: it makes
1: yes,
0: sense,
1: yes.
0: Right?
1: But when it's just the sisters, we are all fighting together
0: exactly.
1: Against one another.
0: But don't you say anything about my sister.
1: No, that's illegal.
0: Or I'll find you.
1: That's illegal. And then we all hiding bodies.
0: So anyway, Summerfest was great, DZ. Except for the fight my sisters and I got into on Water Street. It was great.
1: Summerfest, phenomenal. Getting an Uber afterwards, not
0: so
1: much.
0: Phenomenal. Plan ahead. Have a great day.
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1: Yeah, we are.
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1: It's so nice to be back.
0: It's so nice to have you back. 103.7 KISS FM. Hope everybody had a great weekend. We're ramping up for the 4th of July, DZ.
1: I'm looking at the calendar now going, oh my God, it's now.
0: It's literally this weekend, which is insane. So we're really excited because it's the third and final weekend of Summerfest.
1: Don't say that because I haven't even hit Summerfest once
0: yet. I know. And Latin Night was on Saturday. I thought of you.
1: I know.
0: I was out at Post Malone still dancing to Latin music. Make it make sense.
1: Because it just makes sense.
0: It makes sense, you know? So it's cool because we got the last weekend, but we're going to be out there.
1: Yeah, we have to.
0: And we're going to be at the 4th of July parade in Oak Creek.
1: Oh, snap.
0: So
1: and I'm also going to be at the Oak Creek Idol the day before.
0: Oh, on the 3rd. And I'll be at the Big Win at Summerfest. So we're both going to be very busy this weekend.
1: People were asking me because I just returned back from Mexico, Guadalajara, hosted some World Cup games out there. You know what I'm saying?
0: So cool. A
1: couple soccer matches, you know?
0: So cool.
1: And people were asking me, like, are you gonna have some time off when you get back home? And I just laughed in everyone's face, like, are you kidding me? Dog, I'm a father of two, I'm a husband, yeah. I work full time. Come on, son. I've been rejecting requests for things to do while I've been out here because
0: right.
1: I'm busy. No, this is our busy season, and I spent a lot of time explaining to people, showing people what the Summerfest app was, because I'm like, dude,
0: yeah,
1: not only am I missing one of the biggest music festivals in the world that you should all have already experienced, but if you haven't, go check it out. But I also do so many other things that we gonna come back and run right into the wall.
0: Yeah.
1: Trust me. And they were like, what do you mean? And I explained, we've got a listener party. Mm-hmm. We've got events we're hosting.

0: Creek Idol, the 4th of July parade.
1: And they were like, oh, dude, you guys really be busy. And I went, yeah, what you think, bro? We just out there for funsies? Nah. Yeah,
0: no. No, it's not a three-day weekend. It's a three-day party fun work weekend. We love 4th of July.
1: It's a three-day we busy all weekend. And I'm not saying to be ungrateful. Super happy.
0: No, but it's cool that 4th of July is on a Saturday.
1: But there is zero time for like any chill. Mm-hmm. When everybody's going, oh, I can't wait to get home and get off my feet. I'm like, you getting off your feet? I'm proud of you. I'm trying to sleep on this flight.
0: Must be nice. You know, you do have a point, though, because I will say my sister Jenny, who has been to Milwaukee before. It's just been a long time. Penny comes all the time.
1: Yeah.
0: Jenny said this week, and I did a lot with her. We took her out. We took her to Summerfest twice. I took her to the Third Ward. We had drinks at the Journeyman Hotel on the rooftop.
1: Yep.
0: We did a bunch of things. And at one point, she goes, there's really a lot to do here in the summer. And I go, Jenny, are you just waking up to this?
1: Milwaukee summers.
0: I go, why do you think we live here? It's not for the winter. I go, the only reason we can push through is because our summers are so awesome. She's like, I'm so surprised of how much there is to do. I go, Milwaukee's underrated. Like, you don't.
1: Be less surprised because look around. You're having a great time, ain't you?
0: She was surprised. She was like, I can't believe how much is going on and how much you have to do here in the summer. I'm like, we thrive in the summer.
1: Yeah.
0: So
1: we get our get back from the wintertime.
0: Well, and to be gone the month of June, I'm sorry, DZ.
1: Yeah, I was gone literally all of June. I missed so much. I missed so much of what everybody considers quintessential Milwaukee summer. I got to get get back this week.
0: Yeah, we got this. We got this. We'll be at the third weekend of Summerfest.
1: We'll be there. We'll be good. We're going to say what up to everybody.
0: That's right. Well, welcome back, DZ. It's good to have you.
1: It's so good to be back. I'll say it again.
0: Yay!
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2: I still think you're a jerk.
1: You get to be our moral compass.
2: No, wait, you're a jerk.
1: It's time to find out. Am I the jerk?
3: Look what you did, you little jerk.
4: We got this one while you were out, DZ, and I cannot wait to do it. Are you ready?
5: What up?
4: Am I the jerk for sending my wife to prison? Hold on.
5: Wait, hold on, please. Hear backtrack me out. Just for the one time.
4: Hear me out, okay? This is so funny. So we got this message, and she said, "Hi, Allie and DZ. I have an Am I the Jerk for you."
5: Yeah, you sent your wife to prison.
4: Yeah, no, but it's she's writing it against her husband, so we might have to change the way we do it. She said,
5: "Got it,
4: Allie, my husband and I love to watch crime shows like Dateline, 48 Hours, etc."
5: Aaron loves, got it.
4: Me too, girl. True crime all day.
5: Yeah, true crime, know how to hide the body kind of people.
4: So she goes on to, in this message for Am I the Jerk, to say, "I asked my husband during an episode the other night, if I hypothetically killed someone, would he turn me in?
5: Wait a..."
4: He looked at me and instantly said, "In a heartbeat."
5: Okay. Now I'm fine.
4: I was appalled, and she put 4 exclamation marks. She said, "I would never rat him out if the tables were turned."
5: So you're a ride or die and your husband is not. That's basically it.
4: Is my husband the jerk for hypothetically sending me to prison for the rest of my life? That was the question she wanted to know.
5: So she basically asked her husband, "Hey, if I murder somebody, would you tell on me? Would you snitch?
4: Would you have my back?
5: Would you turn me in?
4: Or would you
5: help me hide the body?"
4: Which was a total Netflix documentary. Mm-hmm. So that must have triggered the thought. They must have watched that as well, because you saw, I found out this woman was engaged to a guy, and then he confessed to her that he had murdered someone on like a bicycle on accident and buried them, hid the body. This is a real Netflix documentary. So this woman's getting ready to marry this guy, and he says, "By the way, I secretly buried a body and killed someone," and then she's got the dilemma of, do I want to tell someone, do I marry this guy, or do I act like he didn't tell me this?
5: So they definitely had just watched this.
4: She
5: looks over and goes, "Hey, if I ever accidentally run over somebody, would you turn me in?"
4: So,
5: and he went, "Yo, I'm dry snitching, 100%. I'm dry snitching."
4: Jerk. Total jerk.
5: I don't know, man. He's got a good moral conscience. He's going, "Listen, you killed somebody, and you knew it was an accident." Because think about it. If you actually commit murder, you're a murderer. If you accidentally kill somebody, you have a chance of getting off on that as like involuntary manslaughter.
4: Until you bury the body like the guy on Netflix did.
5: Then you're a murderer. Right.
4: Then you're a murderer.
5: Then you just freaked out and went, "Oh my God, I'm going to go to jail for the rest of my life." Like, I get that. It's the conundrum of, are you doing it purposefully? Are you dextering the situation?
4: I need to know the story.
5: Are you a serial killer?
4: I need to know why you killed this person.
5: Because I'm snitching. But if you accidentally ran somebody over, oh my God,
4: I need to know. Yeah. Okay, so
5: contextually,
4: she asked,
5: I can't say jerk, bro.
4: Stop it.
5: I can't call him jerk. He's a good guy. He snitched. He's a good dude.
4: He's got a good moral compass.
5: You know what?
4: When you're right, you're right.
5: Right?
4: Fine.
5: Like, I can't call
4: Even
5: him a jerk.
4: Snitches get stitches, and you're right, you're right.
5: But you feel me. When you're right, you're right. I'm going, you didn't hold your girl down?
4: Yeah.
5: If Aaron, incrimination moment.
4: Uh-oh. If Aaron killed someone,
5: I'd probably be the driver. I'd probably be the guy holding the body, because Aaron's small. You know, so I'd be incriminated off of just connection alone.
4: I did say over the weekend.
5: Or I'd be the guy that'd be dead.
4: Listen, my sisters came to town, and I said, if I ever got arrested, I know who I'd call.
5: Mm-hmm.
4: And Hudson said, "Who, your sister?" And I said, "That's a lawyer." I said, "No, I'd call DZ. And if he was gone, I'd call Aaron, and she'd come. No questions asked. I already know who I'd call. Leave me alone. It's not you guys.
5: Ride or die, baby. Ride or die. That's what I'm saying. Like, me and my wife, ride or die.
4: You would get each other for sure. So is her husband the jerk for hypothetically sending her to prison for the rest of her life? They were watching their true crime shows, and she asked him, if I hypothetically killed someone, would you turn me in? And her husband said, in a heartbeat.
5: No question.
4: She said she would never rat him out if it was turned.
5: He's not a ride or die. I can't fault him for being a good guy. I just know me and Aaron are ride or dies.
4: I get that.
5: You feel me?
4: No, dude, I get it. 414-533-1037. I also think some people think they have a ride or die,
5: and they don't. They
4: like
5: really
4: somebody would turn you in 5 seconds if you were truly in the police department being questioned about murder.
5: He did it.
4: Who would you? Would you truly?
5: Who could you really say they ain't gonna snitch on me?
4: Right. Think about it.
5: Maybe two and a half people.
4: So low.
5: I'm currently raising
4: maybe
5: the other two. I'm raising the other two right now. So we're gonna get it eventually.

0: I have a whole
1: It'll
0: team
1: happen.
0: Eventually.
1: It'll happen.
0: Right now, it's about you and my YG. You know?
1: Somebody said, Allie needs to know why they were killed, and I want to know who it is.
0: See, we need answers.
1: They want to know who he killed.
0: But I'm, sounded like we ride or die, though.
1: We are. I'm telling you. All right, jerk or not the jerk? Somebody said jerk. How rude. Divorce.
0: He's a good guy. You can't fault him for that. He said, I'm not having that on my moral conscience.
1: All right, so am I the jerk is back? Is she the jerk? Or is he her husband the jerk for hypothetically sending her to prison for the rest of her life? We'll talk to you next.
2: 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The problem is, we can't hear you. 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Talk soon.

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2: I still think you're a jerk.
1: You get to be our moral compass.
2: No, wait, you're a jerk.
1: It's time to find out. Am I the jerk?
3: Look what you did, you little jerk.
4: This is one of my favorite Am I the Jerks in a while. You can always email us, amithejerk@1037kissfm.com, or slide into our DMs. But she wanted to know, she said, is my husband the jerk for hypothetically sending me to prison for the rest of my life?
5: Yeah, put you in jail for life.
4: She said, hey, they were watching like Dateline or 48 Hours, a true crime show. And she said, would you, if I hypothetically killed someone, would you turn me in? And he said, in a heartbeat.
5: Yes, I'm calling the cops and pointing at you when they get here. Yes.
4: This is crazy. I'm dry snitching. Yes. You know what? I want to start with Colby and Jackson this morning because surely you guys are going to say jerk, I would think.
5: You turn in your sweetie because you think she's a killer?
4: How can you turn in your wife?
5: I mean, unless you try to do life in prison also.
4: I mean, Colby, good morning.
6: Good morning.
4: Good morning. So what are you going to say, jerk or not the jerk?
6: I'm going not the jerk. I've watched too many of those.
5: So wait.
4: Stop.
5: You would, just because you've watched too many of these true crime shows, you're saying, no, not the jerk. He got to go ahead and snitch on her?
6: Well, I might be next.
4: You're the accessory. Okay. Yeah, and I guess if you do have kids, they just do need one parent there. But if you don't have kids, then forget it.
5: He's thinking protectively, like, no, I got to snitch on her before she kill me.
4: Well, it's like they're either one's going down or they're both going down. That's the problem with snitching, though.
5: Well, but you got to turn her in.
4: You have to stay together on the not snitching, because then that is exactly what happens. Your husband, like Colby, goes in, snitches on you, and you think he's going to lie with you.
5: Nope.
4: And he doesn't lie with you because he's got a moral compass.
5: Yep.
4: And then you're gone.
5: It's not even the moral compass for Colby. Colby just does not want to be killed next.
4: No.
5: No.
4: Or sent to jail.
6: No,
4: he doesn't want to go to prison.
5: Yeah, he did
4: right?
5: Both.
4: He meant they were going to kill him.
5: Yeah.
4: He meant they were going to go to prison as well.
5: Colby meant, I don't want to die next, so I'm going to snitch on her.
6: If I feel any doubt in her and I tell her that I'm going to snitch, I can't even tell her I'm going to snitch. I'm going to be the next one.
4: I never thought about that. You can't tell them you don't.
5: Colby said, I'm not trying to die. Colby said, no, I'm 100% saving myself so I don't die next. Because the second she doubts me.
4: Because they're telling you what they're capable of, and you now know that they're capable of this crime. So do you want to put yourself in danger in case something goes wrong? Because we already know they got away with it.
5: They got away with it because if you help the first time, they're going to expect you to help another time. And the second you don't show that helpful attitude, they're going to say, fine, you got to go too.
4: I'm real mad at myself for being a ride or die. I regret it all.
5: Now you're in the mob.
4: That's it.
5: Yeah.
4: All right. Maybe you have
5: Colby,
4: a point.
5: You're too smart, man.
4: Wow.
5: You're too smart. You thought way, way too far ahead of this.
4: But
5: you really do watch a lot of this.
4: Yeah, he had a point.
5: He said,
6: I do. 100% do.
5: 100%
4: All right. Well, let me go to the real FBI agents, the ladies. Thanks for calling,
5: Appreciate
4: Colby.
6: All right. Thank you, guys. Have a good morning.
5: You too, man. Much love. Peace.
4: Bye. Jennifer's in Brown Deer. Let's see which way she goes this morning.
5: Jennifer.
4: Hey, girl.
7: Good morning, guys.
5: Buenos dias. Holla at us.
4: Dude, is her husband the jerk for hypothetically sending her to prison for the rest of her life? If she killed someone?
5: Don't lie.
7: No, he is not the jerk for two reasons. Same thing that Colby just said. I was thinking the exact same thing. And also, don't put me in your mess. Don't tell me.
5: But you're married.
7: I'd rather not know.
5: What's mine is yours.
7: But I didn't want to know that.
4: No, I do want to know that. I want to know everything about you so that I can then be paranoid the rest of our lives.
7: Now
5: you're paranoid.
7: You get caught. Yeah, but now if you get caught and you say, oh, well, she knew about it too, then I go down too.
5: No,
7: thank you.
5: No, you got to have absolution of all reasonable doubt. You can't
4: so
5: let
4: like,
5: your partner know
4: all
5: of the crazy murderous things you're doing, because then, they do go down.
4: But this sounds awful. What if they do murder someone and then they come in, but they're apologetic and they're like, oh my gosh, I didn't mean to, or I shouldn't have done that. Still turning them in?
7: Well, so here's the thing, though. Also, can we ask for more details on a hypothetical situation
4: sure.
7: that's probably not going to happen?
4: You're right.
5: You can ask for more details, and they're going to reveal a lot of things about your partner.
4: Yeah, I guess.
7: Did you murder like a coworker because they looked at you wrong, or did you murder like the child predator in the neighborhood?
4: That you're saying
5: Very
4: you
5: different.
4: Need to know who and why they
7: Very
4: committed
7: different.
4: The crime.
7: What happened?
5: Mm-hmm.
7: If you're going to tell me, which I'd rather you not put me in your mess, but if you're going to tell me, at least make it make sense.
4: You do have a point about don't put me in your mess. Like, why would you get someone, if you did, let's say, commit this kind of crime, you're going murder one, why would you get other people involved in that and tell them?
5: You shouldn't.
4: You know what I mean?
7: No,
4: like, why? Because that's
7: no,
4: how, isn't that how people get
7: you.
4: Caught? Is by running their mouth?
5: Yes.
7: Okay. Well, and I don't want to be in it.
0: This is exactly why people get caught up.
4: They run their mouth.
7: They tell too many people over there.
4: They trust
0: We've already said too much.
7: Exactly.
4: In fact, I have to stop talking. This might have been about Reezy and Jaren. No, I'm kidding. Nope. No, Aaron and DZ are ride or dies. They got each other's back. All right. Thanks for calling, Jennifer.
7: Love you guys. Have a good week.
0: Back. Love you. Too. Bye.
4: I would have been really mad if I was married and my husband said, though, he was going to send me to prison if I murdered someone. I'd be like, really?
0: Then you married the wrong person. So no one else to say. I'm sorry, y'all.
4: All right. Last but not least, he called 5 days in a row and got his own theme song. It's Sean in West Bend. You too can get a theme song. It's hard work, though.
0: Yeah, it ain't for the faint of heart.
4: Now, Sean.
8: Howdy.
4: Good morning.
0: So good to talk to you, man.
8: I must not be the right person to marry then, because not the jerk.
0: Everybody said not the way. Wait.
4: Send your wife to prison, Sean?
0: Wow.
8: Hey, it depends on what she did, but overall, no. I mean, once you killed somebody, you probably got that taste for blood.
0: Ooh.
8: I'm the next closest person.
0: Everybody's just avoiding dying. Everybody's literally just avoiding dying.
8: You think I want to be afraid to ask her to change a diaper?
0: Yeah.
8: She's going to look at me and be like, hey, I already killed somebody.
0: Yeah. Once you see that killer look in somebody's eyes, you know it, bro.
4: Oh my god!
8: But just like Colby and the other caller said, it's just like I don't want to
4: do the right thing.
8: Next.
4: Yeah, you don't.
8: No. Yeah,
4: no, I didn't think about.
0: Nope, not,

0: And I'm going to be honest, it's self-preservation.
1: Okay,
0: first.
1: Okay,
2: I don't
1: fair.
2: Die next.
1: I thought you guys were just trying to do the right thing. I'm realizing all of it's because you don't want to die.
2: Yeah, we're scared.
1: You're afraid they're going to come for you, so you're not going to tell anyone.
2: Yeah, and you're just going to call the police.
1: Yeah.
2: Yeah. And then run for your life and hope that they don't kill you before the cops get there.
1: Oh, my gosh.
0: Exactly.
1: Dang.
0: I mean,
2: you guys are
0: my
2: selfish.
0: My wife's not that big, but
1: my wife's not
0: it,
1: that
0: it doesn't,
1: big.
0: It doesn't matter against any kind of weapon.
2: I'm saying, once they got that murder in them, they got that dog.
1: You guys
2: in
1: are
2: them.
1: Selfish. Stop it.
2: Y'all are selfish.
0: I'm going to go out for milk, and that's going to be it.
2: That's going to be it, man.
1: Well, you know what? You're going to regret turning her in when you're home alone with those kids and you need help.
2: Hey, everybody can play this back as evidence.
0: Hopefully they don't follow in their mom's footsteps.
1: Oh, man. All right. So
0: get
1: Sean
0: mad at me
1: says,
0: for turning mom in.
1: Oh, I hope your wife's not listening.
0: Not right now.
1: Oh, thank God.
2: Well, she can catch the Odyssey app later, though.
1: Yep, she can hear the podcast later. All right,
0: yeah,
1: Sean.
0: She will.
1: Thanks for calling. Nice knowing ya.
0: If you don't hear from me again, she turned.
2: If we don't hear you from you in 48 hours, we're going to call the boys, man.
1: Got it.
2: Come do a wellness check, okay?
1: Noted. All right, not the jerk. Have a good day.
0: You too.
2: Love, man.
1: Bye.
2: Later, bro.
1: I never saw it going. I thought somebody would say jerk. I can't believe everybody says not the jerk for hypothetically sending his wife to prison for the rest of her life. If she said, if I told you, like, a 48 hours, I killed someone, would you turn me? And he said, in a heartbeat.
2: I
1: wow.
2: think too heavily into, like, the morality of it. Mm-hmm. I 100% never thought everybody would be selfish and go, no, I just do not want to die next.
1: That's funny. See, that we thought of different things.
2: That was everybody's reason. I just don't want to die next.
1: Yeah. Yeah.
2: Not not morality, not I don't want to get involved in
1: well,
2: it.
1: And
2: well,
1: that's
2: Jennifer
1: why,
2: said I don't want to get involved, but she still
1: also,
2: just didn't want to die.
1: That's also why you have to say, you have to do the thing where if anything happens to me, you have to tell someone.
2: Hey, I'm sharing my location with you for a reason, okay?
1: If anything happens, it's my husband. I'm sorry, wife. Don't tell anyone.
2: Bro, if I go missing, Aaron killed
1: it's
2: me.
1: My
2: just
1: wife.
2: Know that. Just know that. If I, bro,
1: that's hysterical.
2: Blame her. It was her.
1: God.
2: And then her friend Courtney's right there with her, too. Yes, I already know this information. I'm dry snitching right now.
1: So it's not the jerk. Wow. Not even one jerk.
2: Not even one. Not
1: I should have gone
2: the text,
1: to the text.
2: I don't even see it in the text.
1: Really? Everybody said we were all watching Dateline together. Oh, come on. Heck no, I'm not snitching. I know my man, and he had to have a good reason. Okay.
2: Okay.
1: Michael and Franklin said, not the jerk. Get that reward money. Stop it.
2: Somebody said, your listeners are good people. No, they just fear for their lives.
1: Yeah, no kidding, man. No kidding. All right. So there you go. Not the jerk.

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It's Brew. I was playing with the snooze this morning, and playing with the snooze is like playing roulette. What am I going to get today? A rejuvenating extra 5 minutes of sleep or an hour late to work?

0: 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I want enough time to say, hey, well, you know, we should do that this summer, and then actually do it. I want enough warm nights that I stop noticing them.
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1: 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Hey, so Hinge announced that if someone ghosts you on the app, that they'll be penalized. But we all know the biggest penalty for them is that they're missing out on the catch that you are. Come on.

0: got a question he's been dying to ask you. I'm just asking with Brew.
1: So I was out yesterday at the grocery store picking up some cinnamon buns and grapes, just my late night snack. And I saw something someone did that I realized I was silently judging them for. And I want to know from you, like, what is something you silently judge people for? Saw this guy who is like not far from the cart corral with his grocery cart, loads up his car, pushes the cart maybe 3 feet away from his car, and then just gets in and drives off. That is one way that I will lose faith in humanity. If you just, it takes 30 seconds to go put your cart back in the cart corral. Drives me nuts. If you do that, I'm totally silently, and maybe not always silently, judging you for that. Am I wrong? I mean, am I right?
2: That, yes. Like, I literally have gone on a date with a guy who didn't, and I'm like, this isn't going to work.
3: Oh my gosh.
1: Just ended it right there, huh?
2: I literally did. I was like, this isn't going to work. He's like, aren't we going to your house to cook supper? I'm like, you don't put your cart back. We're done.
1: Savage, but I totally get it. What about you, Jessica? Do you put your cart back in the corral?
4: It depends on the weather.
1: You're one of those who? What would it depend on then?
4: If it's like raining or snowing or like super windy, I'll probably just like leave it near my car.
1: Oh my God. You just don't give an F. Unbelievable. I'm silently judging right now. What do you silently judge people for? 1-888-970-4278. That's coming up.
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1: What up? It's Brew. It was something you silently judge people for?
2: Oh, man. 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

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It's 11. And what's up? It's Brew.

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1: My name is Brew. 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
1: It is Brew. What's something you secretly judge people for?
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1: Trying to get to my Raisin Bran.
2: Right? Like, I shouldn't have to squeeze past you. 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Excuse yourself.

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1: All right, going to do my best to brighten this Monday. All the feels. Coming up next, sharing the good news from around the world. Love when that comes from your life. Something happened today, over the weekend, that just made you smile. Hit me up with that news.

0: The feel-good story you didn't know you needed. Here's all the feels.
1: All right, I want to hear your good news today. What's up, Jacob?
2: Yeah, I just found out, actually. I got the call from my sister's boyfriend. He's planning on proposing.
1: Hey, I love that. So you like him and everything?
2: Yeah. Really excited. Going to be flying out here in a couple of days to go see him and surprise her.
1: Oh, my gosh.
2: It should be fun.
1: Is the family all going to be there? Like, she has no idea.
2: She has no idea. Although my dad already almost spilled the beans on accident, but that's classic dad.
1: See, I just did the same thing where I proposed, and it was all a surprise, and I had my family come out and her family come out. I didn't tell them until about the day before that was happening. I was like, I can't risk it.
2: Oh, that's so cool. So cool.
1: Have a blast. That's so cool. FaceTime me. I want to be a part of it.
2: All right, will do.
1: Here's your quote today. You can miss someone and still know they aren't meant for your next chapter.
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1: Let's get this week back on track with your top four songs. Yeah, Bruise Beats. We're going to kick that off. Minutes, count them down from 4 to 1. As always, if you have a song you got to hear today, let me know about it on the socials at Brew on the Radio.

Ready to hear your top four songs of the day? Play that beat. Woo! It's Brew's Beats, number 4.

Bruno Mars. I just might. Number four, kicking off your Monday countdown. Bruce Beats. Did anyone over the weekend go see the new Toy Story? I haven't yet. No spoilers. How was it? It's Taylor. I knew it. I knew you. Number three.

Olivia Dean, number two, runner-up on Brews Beats today. Your top four songs. Anytime you're listening to Somber, just know he wrote this while he was drenched in sweat. He says he likes to keep it hot in his room while writing. It makes him suffer, and the lyrics better. It's obviously working. Here he is at number one. It's Home Record.

93% of Americans love road trips, says this new survey. Well, yeah, road trips are awesome. The other 7%, though, yeah, those are the people stuck in that middle backseat, you know, the worst.

0: What up? It's Brew. 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
1: Okay, so my boyfriend, he dunks his Oreos in water instead of milk.
0: Oh, man.
1: It's not like a huge deal, but it's kind of weird, right?
0: I think we upgrade that to red flag. That's crazy.
1: What? He just wants them soggy, I guess?
0: Yeah, not good. Sure.

0: Hey, Tracy, what has your boyfriend been doing lately that drives you nuts?
1: He won't let me open the blinds in the house. So he wants to have his entire house dark all the time.
2: Why?
1: Yeah.
2: Is he a vampire?
1: Honestly, I think so.
2: Something.
1: Oh, yeah. We're very different.

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5: Hey, what's up? It's Brew with this week's Ride Report, brought to you by Hyundai. Well, for all those keeping track, it is officially summer. Yep, we've crossed that date that now makes it officially summer. There's no more guessing. And now I'm in like camping craving mode. I don't know what happens when we pass that day on the calendar, but I'm craving hot dogs and nature. I'm getting ready to take off on a family trip, spend some time camping. Don't get too crazy. I'm still going to have outlets. Still got to get my nightly scroll in on social media. What are you looking forward to this summer? We'll catch up on that and more next week on Brew's Ride with Hyundai. While the world watches the stars at the FIFA World Cup this summer, Hyundai has its eyes on the next generation of talent, the future stars who are already turning heads at age 14, because Next doesn't wait for invitation, and neither do we. Hyundai has always moved the future within reach. They did it when they made advanced safety standard on every vehicle and engineered EVs with ultra-fast charging capability, because the future isn't some far-off concept. It's already here. 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
1: This sounds like a stupid question, but if someone breaks up with you, that pretty much tells you everything you need to know, right? Love him or list him, a new situation today. She's thinking about getting back together with him, but should she avoid this because of what he did?

0: One date, one story. One big decision. Brew has the juicy details. The good, the bad, and the... Are they serious? With Love 'Em or List 'Em.
1: It's Love 'Em or List 'Em. Allison, you had a situation with the guy you're dating. He ended things with you, right?
2: Yeah, he broke up with me 2 weeks ago now. And now he's back in the picture, wanting me back.
1: They always do. They always do.
2: Yeah. We dated for like 2 months. And then he calls me and tells me that things were just moving too fast and he wanted to break up. And and that was 2 weeks after he had asked me to be official with him.
1: Oh, wow.
2: Now he said that it was a mistake and he actually realizes that he does want to be with me. I don't know. What are we even doing?
1: Yeah.
2: I mean, is he just indecisive? Like, it's been 2 weeks. I feel like he's just, like, tried dating someone else, and that didn't go well, and now he's coming back to me, wanting me back.
1: Yeah, the grass ain't always greener, huh?
2: I have no idea.
1: So you're trying to figure out if, you know, you should give him another chance, basically?
2: Yeah, I don't know. I mean, it's like I said, it's been 2 weeks.
1: Right. I don't like the fact that he's the one that asked to be official with you. And then after 2 weeks, he's like, it's moving fast. Like, you're the one that got us into this.
2: Yeah. To be honest, it's been a rather eventful past 2 weeks for me. So I don't know if I want him back.
1: Oh, okay. We thought he was out there living his best life. Maybe you were. Okay. Is indecisiveness, maybe the fact that he is like maybe figured a couple things out, wants to try it again, that could be a good sign if you feel like it's worth it. Sounds like you might be happy without him. But in the meantime, we'll get you some feedback from our listeners. They'll help you decide whether it's worth trying or you should, you know, list him.
2: Yeah.
1: I'm at 1-888-970-4278. Give him another chance and try it out, or did he?

0: he miss his opportunity? What do you think?
1: It's the Brew Show.
2: Yo. Ladies and gentlemen,
3: please welcome.
2: They are having a good time out there.
1: Everyone's concert bucket list should include a Pitbull show. Just ask someone who's been to one.
4: Pitbull.
5: 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Love Pitbull.
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Just after 2 o'clock.

FM. What's good? Sean Mack and Versonic this afternoon. You know how Love Island is like on every night? That's going to be like Taylor Swift wedding news all this week. Every night, new tidbits coming at you.

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4: 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If you gotta fight, you gotta have a dog with you. Gotta have Top Dog with you. He got that dog in him. And he gonna fight. He gonna fight to the end. And you know what he gonna try to do. He gonna try to fight.

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July 4th week, of course. What kind of beverages are you going to have for the holiday? 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

I bet. Said I got drive, I don't need a car. 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Fall off what? 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Called your bluff, better cite the source. 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

we are going to be dropping it like it's hot this week because it is just hot. We got an extreme heat warning in effect until 7 o'clock Wednesday for our area. So make sure you're hydrating, staying in the shade. Make sure you check in on your neighbors as well. Let's kiss.

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When you take a picture, be honest, do you like suck your tummy in a little bit? I do. Apparently they're telling us that's bad for us, like it's bad for our back and spine and jaw, but you gotta do it for the gram, you know?

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10: When you need somebody to help you, you want somebody with that dog in them. I'm talking about that dog in them. You ever hear the expression? Like you ain't got that dog in you. If you gotta fight, you better have a dog with you. If you gotta fight, you gotta have a dog with you. 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He got that dog in him. And he gonna fight. He gonna fight to the end. And you know what he gonna try to do. He gonna

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It's John Mack, excited for the new Minions movie coming out this week. It's supposed to be good, actually. I mean, I like all of them, but they're not exactly Oscar films. You know

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18: 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He got that dog in him. And he gonna fight. He gonna fight to the end. And you know what he gonna try to do. He gonna try.

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So I'm at request of Zara Larsson talking about her tan lines. You know, I made it through another weekend without getting sunburned. For me, this is like a record streak. Now that I said something, it's definitely going to end. I'm going to look like a lobster on July 4th. I know it.

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shit. 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